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2: Let's lean into some relationship intel, more specifically dating intel. 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This is the latest finding from Albright College Dr. Susan Hughes, who says a guy may lower his voice around a woman when he finds her attractive to try and entice her subconsciously with his masculinity. But once there's an established attraction, a guy is going to raise his voice to match hers and to appear less threatening.
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2: So the midlife crisis may be more myth than reality, say the experts. Researchers are now saying the idea that people have an emotional collapse in middle age is overblown. So a survey found that about 15% of people reported having a midlife crisis. But when Arizona State researchers did a long-term study tracking people through their middle-aged years, their well-being steadily increased. What researchers actually found was that middle-aged people peaked in self-acceptance, relationship satisfaction, and meaning. They had better emotional regulation and the ability to overcome adversity rather than spiral in it. And a separate study from the University of Buffalo found people who scored highest in well-being by late midlife were usually those who'd faced the most adversity earlier in their lives. I agree with this. That said, midlife stress is real. It's not all sunshine and flowers. The biggest challenges are caregiving for aging parents while raising kids, having to make career transitions, and financial pressure. It can all pile up. But this is the takeaway from researchers. Middle age isn't a crisis waiting to happen. And for most people, happiness doesn't dip, it rises. All good news.

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2: Gib, I need to get your opinion on this because I'm just going to state the fact here, but there's no reasoning from the folks that do the Gallup poll. They found recently that 47% of college students are saying they've thought about changing their major due to AI. Why do you think that is?
3: I mean, I think jobs are certain sectors that used to be really important parts of our economy, pillars, are disappearing very quickly because of AI. Yeah, okay. So entry-level programmers are going, that's one area where there is not a lot of hiring going on. And so I think a lot of people are like, well, maybe computers, while they may be the future, I don't know that I have a role there anymore. And I think there's another element, which is when you go to college, now more than ever, it's really about learning how to think and how to discern. And so you want to find a major that's not necessarily about learning how to do something. Instead, it's about learning how to think and to think more humanely than how a computer can think. Therefore, I bet you're going to see a lot more people switching over to like philosophy and humanities majors where they have to learn how to think as opposed to what to do.
2: I think that's a good explanation for sure.
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6: Knicks fans are the worst because like they haven't won. At least the Yankees, you go like, okay, Red Sox fans had to battle the Yankee fans because like you guys win everything. Knicks hadn't won anything, and they're like, oh, Madison Square Garden's the mecca of basketball. I'm like, what are you talking about? You haven't won in 50 years. I think it tells how great the Knicks are. The Knicks have been terrible for most of my life.
5: Okay. Didn't the Red Sox do something similar in breaking the curse?
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5: Okay. 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
11: Making sure your kids get enough sleep. It's one of the most important things you can do for them as a parent, and yet it's often overlooked. Not only does sleep in the early years set the stage for mental and physical health, it also creates the foundation for how one sleeps later in life. That's according to the National Sleep Foundation. Now, that organization recommends 14 to 17 hours a night for newborns, 12 to 15 for infants, 11 to 14 for toddlers, 10 to 13 for preschoolers, and 9 to 11 for school-aged children. When it's age appropriate, start by talking to your kids about why sleep is important. It helps their body grow, helps their brains learn, helps their mood stay steady. Don't underestimate the importance of a routine. You can even narrate what you're doing step by step to help them along the way. I'm Dr. Sanjay Gupta, helping you live a better life.
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Get ready for an important piece of health intelligence. John Tesh here. It's intelligence for your life. Protecting your heart. Let's talk. It might be as easy as walking just a little faster because a new study in the journal Heart shows that brisk walking can cut your risk of heart rhythm problems by a whopping 43%. Here's the trick. You have to walk over 4 miles an hour. And get this. The benefits were strongest in people with high blood pressure. In other words, it helps those who need it most. Researchers say about one-third of the heart protection comes from things like an improved metabolism and lower inflammation. So, a fitness tracker that calculates your walking pace may be all you need to help add years to your life.

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2: I'm sure you've seen this. A growing number of professionals are asking for tips these days. The mobile payment company Square says a lot of professionals have started using the tipping feature, including dentists, lawyers, accountants, and even contractors doing home remodels. The thinking is that most of us already tip people who provide some kind of service, whether it's the valet parking our car or the hairdresser doing highlights. So why not also tip the lawyer who gets us out of a traffic ticket or the hygienist doing our teeth whitening? After all, they're providing a service too, right? Well, Mason Jenkins is a marketing professor at the University of North Carolina. He says the use of digital touchscreen payment systems is a big reason we're getting more tipping requests. You've seen these things. And businesses are hoping that if they keep their prices down, well, then their customers might be willing to pay some more with tips. Of course, many critics say there's a big difference between tipping a waiter who makes minimum wage and tipping your lawyer. But the demand for tips from professionals is growing. So where do you draw the line? Email me. Let me know. John@Tesh.com or Facebook.com/John Tesh.
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2: What we've seen is people are really into history right now. According to Nielsen book data, people spent more on history books last year than any time in the last 25 years. Sales for ancient history books rose 67% in the last decade, while books on specific history subjects increased 70%. Last year, and a first for an election year, the history category outsold politics 2-1. 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And The Rest is History is being developed into a TV show. So why is history so hot right now? Bloomberg News thinks it's because our population is skewing older. And as people get older, the past becomes more meaningful. There's also a backlash against technology and AI pushing people toward real-world stories. It may also be filling a gap in education. Fewer college students are studying history because it's not a very lucrative major. That doesn't mean people aren't interested in it, right? They're just learning about it in their free time, like on a podcast on the way to their corporate job.
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2: All right, folks, in your car, at home, wherever you are, I'd love for you to answer this. You can either contact me, john@tesh.com, or answer in your head if you'd like. I'd like to get Gibbs' opinion, too. We now know, according to Pew Research, 12% of people still have their best friend from elementary school. That's low. That's pretty low.
3: I mean, I am really close to the guys that I went to high school with.
2: I know. It's great. And you have these text groups, right?
3: Yes, we have multiple group chats, different permutations. We're talking all the time. It's very enjoyable. And one of my best friends to this day is my friend Eli, and we were best friends in kindergarten. We're still friends today.
2: That's so great.
3: And we check in, you check in with these people for they are witnesses to your whole life. They know you in a way that very few other people have a chance to know you. I love this. I hope
2: some people don't feel comfortable with that, though.
3: Right.
2: They don't want that person around.
3: Sure, but I like it. I like to have somebody know where I've come from. I absolutely respect people who may not want to relive their past.
2: Yeah, that's me.
3: That's
2: why you were laughing.
3: We all got it.
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11: Have you ever noticed that you mostly breathe through one nostril at a time? Even when you're not sick, even when your allergies aren't bothering you. The body actually switches the dominant nostril as frequently as every 2 hours while we're awake. That's according to Adam Taylor, an anatomy professor at Lancaster University in the UK. This alternating cycle is automatic. It's regulated subconsciously by the hypothalamus and the brain, he said. Your body does this to give each nostril a chance to rest and repair so they don't get too dried out, which could make it easier for pathogens and inflammation to cause damage. Now, Taylor also said, studies suggest the left nostril may be more dominant, and when the right nostril is dominant, the body is in a more alert or even stressed state. Who knew? Pretty fascinating stuff. I'm Dr. Sanjay Gupta, helping you live a better life.
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Meet Heart of RI's adoptable dogs. 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

Get ready to move from the place you are right now in your life to the place you were meant to be. Intelligence for Your Life with me, John Tesh. And look at this. One of the hottest activities for adults these days is taking swimming lessons. Gosh, I guess 40 years ago, I used to teach adult swimming lessons at the Y. Why are so many adults again hopping in the pool? A few reasons. First, there's been a fourfold increase in triathlon competitors in the last 5 years. A lot of them have nailed the running and biking portions of the race, but want to be more comfortable swimming in open water. In fact, triathletes are more likely to get swimming instruction than running or biking. There's also more interest in what's known as masters swimming. Those are meets between adult amateur pool swimmers, and their ranks have grown 50%. Masters swimming. Older people swimming. The final reason older adults are getting in the pool, it's a total body workout that's easy on the joints.

0: kids. I can attest to that. Swimming improves aerobic ability like running and builds muscle like weight training. It also increases flexibility the same way yoga does, which of course is important as we age.
1: Intelligence for your life with John Tesh. 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
0: From our pet intelligence files, does your dog have a favorite toy? And no matter how many new toys you tempt her with, all she wants is that chewed up, raggedy old one. There's a reason for this. Researchers from the University of Bristol looked into the types of toys dogs like best and which ones they get tired of quickly. What the researchers found was that dogs like toys with the shortest lifespan, meaning toys that they can tear apart in a few hours or even minutes. That's because dogs think of their toys in the same way that a wolf thinks of its prey. They want it to react when they engage with it. So if a wolf caught a squirrel, the squirrel would squeal when it was bitten, and the wolf would tear it apart with its teeth. That's why our dogs like toys that squeak, because they mimic how prey reacts. And squeaky toys that are soft and pliable, like an animal's body, trigger a hunter instinct in dogs, which is why dogs become so fixated on them. Now, it doesn't mean your dog won't enjoy a more durable toy or one that doesn't squeak, but you may have to help them enjoy it, play fetch with that one or tug of war, to help engage your dog and make them feel like they're interacting with it more. That's your pet intelligence.
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0: It's one of those conversation starters you know I love. Have you ever wondered why it gets harder to carry a child when they fall asleep and why the kid actually feels heavier? It's because they relaxed completely and they stop holding on. According to researcher Marilyn Vos-Savant, when a child falls asleep in your arms, their weight sags and shifts from your upper body to your arm muscles, which are weaker, of course, by comparison. Think about it. It's much easier to carry a heavy handbag or backpack on your shoulders than when it's dangling from one hand. Also, our skeletons are supported by our powerful leg muscles. But if you tried to stand on your hands, it would be much harder. Same weight, weaker muscles. It's also easier to hold on to a child who's awake because their own muscles hold them somewhat stiffly. But when they're asleep or don't want to be picked up, they become as limp as a 30-pound bag of flour and nearly impossible to carry. And that's the secret to why a sleeping child is heavier than one who's awake. Believe me, grandfather of three, I know the feeling.
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2: Gabe, I've had this experience before, but the headline here is the chatbot you're using is probably kissing up to you is a yes man.
3: Yeah.
2: A new study from Stanford found chatbots validate user behavior 49% more often than humans do. It's true even when a human is asking AI about harmful or illegal actions. Chatbots still validate users 47% of the time. Yeah, go for it. Great idea.
3: This is where it's really important how you, if you're going to communicate, if you're going to use AI as a tool, I'll say one thing. Make sure that AI is being a tool for you, not something that's taking over your thinking. Don't allow it to do all of that work for you. Use it as a tool. Secondly, you've got to be really aware of how you are asking the AI questions, because exactly what you're saying, it will respond in the affirmative no matter what. One of my favorite categories of online content right now are people talking to AI in different ways, getting it to contradict itself or getting it to hallucinate, which is what their word for errors in factual information, by just suggesting to the AI that it can do it or it should do it. And it's it ends up with some very funny circumstances.
2: My most successful conversations are when I say, play devil's advocate.
3: Yeah.
2: You know?
3: Yeah, you have to ask it to be a contrarian. Yep.
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13: We've talked a lot about measles over the past year, but mumps has largely flown under the radar, even though it's been making a bit of a comeback as well. That's because fewer people are getting the MMR vaccine, which stands for measles, mumps, and rubella. The vaccine's been around for decades. It is effective. It is safe. What makes mumps outbreaks difficult to contain is that symptoms usually don't appear for 2 to 3 weeks after someone's been exposed. And that can make it hard to pin down where that exposure took place. And someone who is infected can transmit the virus to someone else before they are symptomatic. If you get sick, which could manifest like a run-of-the-mill respiratory virus or the telltale swelling of your cheeks and jaw, all you can really do at that point is to treat the symptoms and also isolate yourself so you don't infect anyone else. I'm Dr. Sanjay Gupta, helping you live a better life.
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0: Making you the smartest person in the room, the John Tesh Radio Show, bringing you intelligence for your life each and every day. And we want you to keep some apples on hand in case of your next stress attack. The Journal of Psychology now says just the scent of apples can derail your stress. How does this work? In a recent study, people who were exposed to the aroma of apples had lower stress responses while performing irritating tasks. And the scent of apples worked better than the smell of chamomile or no scent at all. So what is it about apples? The experts say apples trigger the body's sympathetic nervous system to reduce the output of fight or flight hormones. The magic of apples.
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2: 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Also, if you can't shake off your morning grogginess, and that's a problem for me, you need some natural light first thing. 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It's one reason why people who stick to morning routines, any routine, feel calmer all throughout the day.
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The Wicked Awesome 80s show happens every Saturday night on Light 105. 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
2: From our health and wellness files, if you have chronic back pain, you may also be more sensitive to noise. A study in the Annals of Neurology found that people with ongoing back pain, they react more strongly to unpleasant sounds like nails on a chalkboard. In fact, their response was stronger than 84% of people without pain. The researchers say it may come down to how the brain processes discomfort. They believe there's a kind of shared volume knob that controls both pain and how intense sounds feel. So when pain is turned up, everything else seems to get louder too. And brain scans confirm this. For the study, people listened to harsh and annoying sounds like a knife scraping a glass bottle. And people in pain didn't just say the sounds were worse. Their brains showed stronger reactions. Now, there is some good news. A treatment called pain reprocessing therapy, which retrains how the brain interprets pain, can help reduce both pain levels and sensitivity to certain sounds. Reprocessing therapy. So if you have chronic pain, know that it isn't just physical. It may amplify how you experience the world around you. And of course, always remember that we are dedicated to helping you get pain relief and more mobility in your daily life. So always stay with us for more of that every day.

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2: Dietitian Gib Gerard and Gib, according to a census data report, the 75 plus workforce is the fastest growing of all demographics. Now, I think it's because bosses are like, I want somebody who's going to stay for a while and has experience. What do you think?
3: I think it's twofold. I think it's people who retired and got really bored and they're using the gig economy to meet other people. I think it's some people who have been, you know, are maybe in the second half of their career. They've raised children. They've done stuff, but they still need to work. And so they're taking on, temporary work or part-time work. And I think there's a lot of bosses who are inclined to have the cheaper labor force with a ton of expertise and are willing to allow these people to work. Right. I hope it's not the depressing reason of people who just, like, they have to keep working to support, you know, medical treatments and stuff like that. That's the scary side.
2: Yeah, but there is some of that, I'm sure.
3: I'm sure.
2: Yeah, it's not the predominant part.
3: Right. Yeah, I think it's a lot of different factors. But the good news is I love when I have an older guy in the Uber and I can hear about life stories and all kinds of stuff. Yeah, I love it.
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11: We all know how important it is to stay active as we age, especially as we get older. But I've come to realize that for as good as people are about getting their cardio in, a lot of older folks really don't seem to be doing the recommended amount of strength training or even understand why it's so important. It helps you stay functional and therefore independent for as long as possible. Certified strength and conditioning specialist Dana Santis says a great place to start is not with dumbbells or barbells, but with your body weight, which allows you to build strength while also learning how your body moves and where your limitations exist. It also reduces the risk of overwhelming your connective tissue, which adapts more slowly than muscles as we get older. Once you're comfortable, you can dial up that intensity, but do it slowly, do it carefully. I'm Dr. Sanjay Gupta, helping you live a better life.
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4: A better life with Dr. Sanjay Gupta.
5: Heart disease is still the leading cause of death here in the United States and around the world. But what if there was something you could do earlier in life to reduce the odds of becoming a statistic? Well, here in the United States, tens of millions of adults already take a statin to lower their cholesterol. But new guidance put out by the American College of Cardiology and the American Heart Association now emphasize that treating high cholesterol sooner could significantly reduce a person's lifetime risk of heart attack or stroke. How early are we talking? In your 30s, believe it or not. Of course, you need to talk to your doctor about whether statins are right for you, but you should know that the evidence is really starting to stack up that shows the earlier you get a jump on reducing lifelong exposure to plaque-causing lipids and lipoproteins, the better the odds are going to be for you. Make sure you get your cholesterol checked. That's the first step. I'm Dr. Sanjay Gupta, helping you live a better life.
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1: A better life with Dr. Sanjay Gupta.
2: Heart disease is still the leading cause of death here in the United States and around the world. But what if there was something you could do earlier in life to reduce the odds of becoming a statistic? Well, here in the United States, tens of millions of adults already take a statin to lower their cholesterol. But new guidance put out by the American College of Cardiology and the American Heart Association now emphasize that treating high cholesterol sooner could significantly reduce a person's lifetime risk of heart attack or stroke. How early are we talking? In your 30s, believe it or not. Of course, you need to talk to your doctor about whether statins are right for you, but you should know that the evidence is really starting to stack up that shows the earlier you get a jump on reducing lifelong exposure to plaque-causing lipids and lipoproteins, the better the odds are going to be for you. Make sure you get your cholesterol checked. That's the first step. I'm Dr. Sanjay Gupta, helping you live a better life.
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17: 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It reinforces the alignment, stability, and coordinated muscle activation that supports how your body moves, whether you're doing strenuous exercise or simply going about your daily life. 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I'm Dr. Sanjay Gupta, helping you live a better life.
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8: 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And there is perhaps no movement more fundamental than walking. It reinforces the alignment, stability, and coordinated muscle activation that supports how your body moves, whether you're doing strenuous exercise or simply going about your daily life. This is according to Dana Santis, a strength and conditioning specialist. Even though you walk every day, Dana does say you can make small adjustments to immediately improve your walking mechanics. So, keep your rib cage stacked over your pelvis. 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Allow your arms to swing naturally in coordination with your legs. Keep your gaze forward, your jaw relaxed, and then just breathe in through your nose and out through your mouth. I'm Dr. Sanjay Gupta, helping you live a better life.
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1: 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Good morning. It is now 6 o'clock and 68 degrees. We're going to have a nice day today. Full forecast coming up in a couple of minutes. Here's your 105-second update.
2: Let the oil flow. Good morning. That's from the president, who says the deal is done with Iran. The formal signing will be Friday. President, meantime, headed to the G7 at Evian in France after last night's UFC fights at the White House. Here at home, an investigation's on in Coventry after a deadly house fire on Audubon Avenue early Sunday morning. In sports, the Canes are the Stanley Cup champ. A 3-0 Game 6 closeout of the Golden Knights at Vegas. Red Sox settled for 2-3 against the Rangers. 6-4 series finale loss in front of all those Scots last night at Fenway Park. I'm Bill Haberman.
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5: Aside from some patchy fog here and there, no major problems to contend with as you head out the door. 95 north and south looking good. Warwick to Pawtucket and back again. No trouble to report yet on 195 east or west, getting through the work zone at the Washington Bridge. 610 inbound gets a little heavy past Dean Street. Not a major delay there yet, though. I'm Robin Murphy with your right now traffic.
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8: Any early clouds will give way to sunshine for today. Falling humidity as well. Temperatures topping out in the 80s for the afternoon. Lots of sun expected for the second half of the day. For tonight, clear, quiet, dry. Temperatures back into the 50s. Low humidity continues for your Tuesday. Looking at lots of sunshine once again. Temperatures topping out upper 70s to near 80. For Light 105, I'm 12 News meteorologist Stephen Matrigrano.
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1: Heather and Maddie on Light 105. It is now 6:11 on this Monday morning. If you're a diehard Prince fan, you might already know this, but they made the announcement a couple weeks ago as celebrations for Prince continued in the Minneapolis area. August 28th is the date that they will release a 10-track collection of previously unreleased recordings from Prince. Timeless is what it's called. So there you go. So over the weekend, you may have gone to light105.com. You may have entered to win our Tell Us Something Good contest. We have a chance for you to tell us something good and be eligible to win a $50 Iggy's card and qualify for 2 round trip tickets on Cabo Verde, which is awesome. Cabo Verde Airlines over at TF Green International Airport. Now, I say this because I want you to know that we love TF Green International Airport. We definitely do. However, I have a new airport that I've now added to my airport repertoire, and it is Worcester Airport.
2: Ah, yes.
1: You've flown out of there before, right, Maddie?
2: I have. I love small airports.
1: Okay. And how many times have you actually used it, do you think, in your life?
2: I think only once.
1: Okay.
2: Yeah, when everything else, it was one of my beyond trips, and like nothing else would fly me direct to this small little right. place, and we did Worcester.
1: And because you are a bit of a traveler and you've gone to different places with your TV gig, you've seen various airports around the country way more than I have. So when the opportunity arose this past weekend to go and use Worcester instead of Logan or TF Green to get to Florida, I jumped on it because the price was so low.
2: Yeah,
1: it was like half the price. Mm-hmm. And I've always checked it before and it just never seemed kind of reasonable. However, this time I was like, you know what? I got to do a quick weekend. I got to go see my mom in Florida. So I booked it out of Worcester. And oh, my God. I felt like I was in a Reese Witherspoon rom-com.
2: Yeah.
1: Like, literally, that is the smallest airport. 4 gates.
2: Yes. Yep.
1: It's crazy.
2: It's fantastic. I used to sacrifice a longer, much longer drive when I went to L.A. I used to go to L.A. a lot back in the day, and I'd always fly into Burbank.
1: Yeah.
2: Instead of LAX. Now, that cost me a drive, like a long drive when I was there, but I was like, I don't care. This is awesome.
1: Yeah, I mean, without a doubt, it took longer to get to. Sure. My husband dropped me off as I was flying solo this weekend, and I walked in with my little TSA pre-check. I was the third person there. So like and not even in the TSA pre-check. Like I didn't need it.
2: Right.
1: It was ridiculous. So
2: right.
1: I'm going through security. There's a couple standing there waiting for their luggage, as am I. And I said to them, I go, do you guys always fly out of here? And he says, yeah, all the time. And I said, well, is it always like this? He said, no, it gets a little busier, but for the most part, this is great. He goes, you'll never fly out of Logan again after flying here. The only problem, he said, is that in the wintertime, if you go away for a week, you could come back and your car's buried because they don't have anything to go over.
2: Yeah.
1: The parking.
2: Also, it's hard to find the flights. They don't have the, obviously, flights to choose from.
1: So I was looking it up. American flies nonstop to Philly. Mm-hmm. Delta nonstop to LaGuardia. Mm-hmm. And JetBlue, which is what I flew, goes to Fort Lauderdale, Orlando, and Fort Myers. Huh. But that's only seasonal, the Fort Myers one. So I was going to Fort Lauderdale, and it was unbelievably easy, and the plane wasn't as busy. I had empty seats next to me on the way there and back.
2: Funny small airport story. The smallest airport I ever flew out of or into, given the size of the plane.
1: Yeah.
2: So like regular size commercial aircraft, pretty much.
1: Like what I did.
2: But small airport was in Escanaba, Michigan. And I flew out of there early, early, early. It was a snowstorm was beginning. I'm like, get us out of here because it was going to be a big one.
1: Yeah.
2: And me and like 5 people who were flying together, we're the only ones there. A couple more people ended up coming, like families who were flying out. And we watched the airport staff arrive, park, chat, get a coffee.
1: It's like walk Wings.
2: It was a room.
1: Seriously.
2: It was one room.
1: That's what Wings was like, you know? Tim Daly walks in. He's like, hi, everybody.
2: They're like, good morning,
1: so
2: everyone.
1: Crazy.
2: Just line up here. Like,
1: yeah.
2: It was wild.
1: Yeah, it is wild.
2: Like, is this proper?
1: Yeah, I liked it. There was a woman on my flight to Florida that was kind of losing her mind a little bit.
2: Uh-oh.
1: She announced to the person next to her on the other side of my row that she was afraid of dying.
2: Oh, no.
1: And then during takeoff, she went, oh, my God, oh, my God.
2: No, that does not ease your nerves.
1: But that has nothing to do with the airport. It just, right. You know.
2: That's bad luck for you.
1: She said, I think she announced to the person next to her that the last time she got so scared, she ended up taking her pants off.
2: What? That was a flight.
1: So I just put on my headphones and I was like, focus, focus.
2: I had that happen too. I had a guy freak out next to me. We were landing. He's like, yeah. This isn't the right airport. I know. And I was like, oh boy.
1: Thank God I wasn't sitting next to her. I would have asked for a seat change.
2: It's the worst.
1: But when you take off from there too, you're not in like a city. It's all like very, you know, rural looking.
2: Yeah, yeah.
1: So I pretended I was over Scotland and it made me feel good.
2: How did you do just in general nerves wise, besides the lady, if you take her off?
1: You know what? The ride home yesterday was bumpy for about a half hour. Okay. And I was like, just go with it, Heather.
2: Just go with it, man.
1: Just go with it. Yeah. I put on some good tunes, watch the movie.
2: Yeah. What'd you watch?
1: Oh, we can do a watch a watch.
2: I have a watch you watching too that might shock Southern New England.
1: Oh my God. You watched the Barbie movie.
2: Pretty close.
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6: 95 and 195, both looking pretty good right now, getting in and out of Providence. No delays yet on the 610 inbound or 146 south as you make your way towards 95. A little bit of a slowdown, 138 westbound through the work zone on the Jamestown Bridge. I'm Robin Murphy with your Right Now Traffic.
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2: A Better Life with Dr. Sanjay Gupta.
3: Recent survey conducted by Common Sense Media found one-third of teenagers prefer AI companions over humans for serious conversations. There's a term for that, social offloading. And experts we talked to warned that this habit could be stunting emotional growth, leaving an already isolated generation who came of age during the pandemic even less prepared for the messiness of human interaction. Sure, AI can help you polish whatever it is you're looking to say, but that's not very human, right? It's the messiness that makes our interactions with each other so real. It's also what makes them so validating, help us to develop our confidence, our voice, our deep bonds with each other. Psychiatrists we talked to encouraged turning to family or friends when you're struggling to express yourself. They are keen to help. I'm Dr. Sanjay Gupta, helping you live a better life.
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0: Heather and Maddie on Light 105. It is now 6:26. There's Lady Gaga. We were just talking about how I watched a couple of movies when I was flying to Florida over the weekend. Maddie, you said you watched something that is going to shock all of us. So why not? Let's go.
1: What you're watching?
2: I believe it might. If you listen to this program very carefully, you might be surprised to learn that I watched this.
3: Splits it up a team. Pulisic in the box. Weston McKennie into the middle. It's an own goal. It's the United States on the board.
2: That's right. I watched USA men's soccer game in the World Cup against Paraguay.
0: Wait a second.
2: Yep.
0: This is against everything that happened last week with you being anti-World Cup.
2: I know. I figured, you know what? They do pay me here, allegedly. And maybe I should do my job. And
0: wow.
2: Be aware of what's going on in the world a little bit more.
0: Did you at least enjoy yourself for a little while?
2: Let's talk about this first. I'll talk about the good news, then the bad news. Or bad or good first. What do you
0: think?
2: Let's end with good.
0: Yeah, the bad news.
2: The bad news is it's just not my sport. I tried. Everyone complains about the flopping. It's not so much the flopping because I realized in watching it, okay, this is part of the game. Like, everybody knows they're not hurt. They know they're not hurt. The refs know they're not hurt. The crowd knows they're not hurt. But they just really overdo it. So
0: how is that any different from your beloved wrestling?
2: Professional wrestling, you mean?
0: Yeah.
2: Like WWE?
0: Yeah, where things are fake.
2: Yeah, I mean, because I think everyone knows the social contract of a professional wrestling match, unless you're 10. Like, this is a show, but this is an actual sport with actual stakes.
0: With elements of drama.
2: And it's just not for me.
0: Okay.
2: And it's not a judgment like, oh, they're being wimpy. No, it's just, it delays the action.
0: Okay.
2: In my mind, it keeps delaying the action. They also have these
0: Welcome to basketball.
2: I don't watch basketball anymore. You're exactly right. I think that flopping's ruined that game and other things. But, you know, so it wasn't for me. The sport's not for me. But let me say this. I get it. I get why people love it. It's a spectacle. The World Cup I'm talking about. The coverage was excellent. The play-by-play, John Strong, you just heard, he is phenomenal. And the kind of color analyst is a guy named Stu Holden. They're great. Like, we need them to do some other sports because they're really good at it.
0: Yep.
2: And I found Fox did a great job. It was a spectacle. It looked great. Coverage was good. Too many water breaks. Too much weird time things.
0: All right.
2: The penalties are annoying. The cards are annoying. But really well done.
0: I
2: kind of enjoyed myself.
0: Excellent.
2: And you know me with the USA. Like, if the USA is winning something, I'm kind of getting into it. I'm like, all right, boys,
0: nice.
2: Let's go.
0: Nice.
2: Yeah.
0: I watched the Scotland game.
2: Ah.
0: As you would imagine. Mm-hmm. And totally got into that. The sound of them all singing the national anthem for Scotland before the game coming out of Gillette Stadium. I'm surprised we didn't hear it here at the studio.
2: Right.
0: I mean, like, it was so loud. It was just, I don't know. That everything that's going on with the Scots right now is completely infectious.
2: We might hear more about that during Tell Us Something Good.
0: Oh, good. I want to hear more about it all the time, by the way. I'm in love with it. So we just heard from Michelle in North Kingstown. She said that she watched on Netflix Maternal Instincts and said, holy cow, one of the most messed up things I've ever watched.
2: Maternal Instincts?
0: Yeah.
2: All right.
0: All right. It's a new unhinged and disturbing documentary, she said.
2: Diego in Providence, who I've had a running dialogue with about soccer on our text line, just did applause things because I watched
0: soccer. Nice. On the plane, I watched Marty Supreme.
2: Oh, yes.
0: With Timothy Chalamet.
2: What did you think?
0: I liked it.
2: Okay.
0: I think he's an excellent actor.
2: He is.
0: He's really good. This movie's kind of weird. It's not at all what you think it's going to be. It's not so focused on, like, some guy that's got a ping pong table tennis dream. It's more like the crazy, you know what, that happens to him along the ride of trying to play that game.
2: Mm.
0: And then on the way home yesterday, I watched Will Arnett and Laura Dern in Is This Thing On?
2: Oh, when he's divorced.
0: Yes.
2: Yeah, I remember the trailer for that.
0: It was excellent.
2: Yeah.
0: That guy is a good actor.
2: Will Arnett's a real deal.
0: Oh, my God. Mm-hmm. He was really good.
2: Mm-hmm.
0: So good. So I like that one, too. But that's also, like, it's kind of sad. It's slow moving. You're not going to have any action scenes in that one.
2: Yes.
0: Yeah.
2: Exactly.
0: But
2: yeah,
0: Laura Dern was great, too.
2: character study drama. Yeah. You watch a couple character study dramas.
0: I definitely did. Yeah. I wasn't in the mood for like...
2: You're in your feels.
0: Well, definitely. I went to see my mom, yeah. So I was wearing emotions everywhere.
2: Can we talk about that later or no?
0: Yeah, definitely. Okay, right. Yeah. In fact, something happened to me and you're not going to believe it. You're not going to believe what happened to me. And I thought I broke my nose. Let's just say that.
2: Mom's favorite vase?
0: That story will come up next hour on Light 105. In the meantime, that was...
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8: 95 and 195, both looking pretty good right now, getting in and out of Providence. No delays yet on the 610 inbound or 146 south as you make your way towards 95. A little bit of a slowdown, 138 westbound through the work zone on the Jamestown Bridge. I'm Robin Murphy with your Right Now Traffic.
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9: Any early clouds will give way to sunshine for today. Falling humidity as well. Temperatures topping out in the 80s for the afternoon. Lots of sun expected for the second half of the day. For tonight, clear, quiet, dry. Temperatures back into the 50s. Low humidity continues for your Tuesday. Looking at lots of sunshine once again. Temperatures topping out upper 70s to near 80. For Light 105, I'm 12 News meteorologist Stephen Matrograno.
0: It is now 68 degrees, 633 at Light 105. And coming up next, after the weekend, the artist, not the actual calendar weekend, because that would be weird. Good Mood Monday.

0: Light 105, Heather and Maddie, it is 6:36 on this Monday morning. Thank you for all the texts that are coming through already, welcoming us back. We were only off for one day last week, but it's nice to be back here with you guys. And now here we are on Good Mood Monday.
1: Let's kick off your week with some good news with two people who are always in a good mood.
2: Don't put vegetables on my pizza.
1: Well, nobody's perfect. It's a Good Mood Monday with Heather and Maddie.
2: Remember the scene in The Grinch when the Grinch's little shriveled heart grows two sizes that day? It bursts out of a little box. Do you remember that?
0: What are you saying?
2: Well, even I, Grumpy McGrumperpants, has been somewhat, not totally, but somewhat won over by these Scots in Boston.
0: Yes! Woo!
2: Yeah, that's them on their takeover of Fenway singing "Yes, Sir, I Can Boogie" at the World Cup, and they have just taken over the area. But all good from all reports. Now, there were a couple reports of people playing bagpipes maybe a little too early in certain neighborhoods, but that's okay.
0: You know what?
2: One day a year.
0: I heard that the person living next to the person who was doing the bagpipes embraced it. The wife made him some breakfast.
2: Okay.
0: They shared beers later on in the afternoon. I mean, yeah, your neighborhood might be a little rowdy, but it's all in good fun.
2: Yeah, that's true. It's, you know, it's just once a year. They're not causing any damage, unlike Knicks fans who won the championship over the weekend.
0: Oh, my God. Can I just say, it's Good Mood Monday, but yeah, I'm so embarrassed to be from New York when I see stuff like that.
2: It's awful.
0: It's awful. But it's not the masses. It's just some of those people.
2: And I could go on and on with all these little feel-good stories about Scottish people here and the fun things that have happened. But this guy has gone viral. And I wanted to play a little bit of him. He was interviewed about the cost because, you know, this is an expensive trip for these people.
0: Yes.
2: And this guy has created an internet sensation. Here he is being interviewed about how much this trip has cost him.
3: I don't care how much it costs. I don't care the trouble I'm in with my wife now. This is the best experience of my entire life.
2: And so he goes on to say, including his wedding, which has caused some people to go like, oh, dude, you're going to get in trouble. And he continues. He goes on. He doubles down.
3: I paid more money than my wife will ever know. I paid 20 times the money I paid for my first car for my ticket for the Haiti game.
2: He says, I've spent more money than my wife will ever know. It's better than my wedding. And I paid more than I paid for my first car to come to this game.
0: Yeah. I mean, it is just so infectious, their joy right now. And, you know, it's so funny because I feel like, you know how you feel like you've loved a certain thing for so long and then everyone finally gets on board? That's how I feel about the Scots right now. Like, I've been talking how much I love Scotland for like 5 years now.
2: Yeah.
0: And now they've invaded New England. And I'm like, yes, finally everyone's going to get to see the fun-loving nature of these people.
2: You might need to go for a dual citizenship.
0: I think I would love to. Give me a key to the city. My name is Heather. Thank you very much.
2: Perfect.
0: I grow wild in Scotland.
2: Ooh,
0: Craig Ferguson made it to Boston on Friday. They celebrated him. He was at the game. I've been following him on social media. He did hit his goal of $1 million, £1 million, whatever it is, for mental health, which is just amazing. We'll talk about the Rod Stewart controversy coming up in Heather's in Hollywood. But yeah, this has been crazy. I want to talk hockey for a second. I know, shocking, because I've also got a love for hockey like I do for Scotland. Brandon Bussey was a guy that played in Providence. In fact, remember when you and I and Jack Perry, my son, went over to the Amp to go shoot a commercial with the Providence Bruins?
2: I vaguely do, yes.
0: Yes, you were in the corner sitting there eating donuts.
2: Yes.
0: Yes, and then you were in the penalty box.
2: I remember donuts.
0: Yes. So the goalie at the time was Brandon Bussey.
2: Okay.
0: And so Brandon, since went on to the big leagues, last night got a shutout and helped the Canes win the Stanley Cup.
2: Oh, okay.
0: So congratulations to former Providence Bruins player Brandon Bussey for win. So hockey's now over. The Canes are now the winners. And as far as I know, no rioting in the Carolinas, which is good.
2: Right. Yeah, love it.
0: Yeah. So other good news, quick. Light 105 had an anniversary yesterday. We turned 41. And 41. A lot of you celebrated.
2: During those. Oh, sorry. Go ahead. I'm sorry. I didn't think that was on.
0: A lot of you celebrated with us.
2: Yes.
0: So thank you for that. We appreciate it.
2: How old are we?
0: 41. Remember last year we had our big 40th anniversary?
2: Yes.
0: So now we're 41, which is the number that was after 6'7". That was cool. 41.
2: Did I eat donuts at that anniversary too?
0: I think you may have. And you also ended up in the penalty box.
2: Sounds right.
0: Sounds like a trend.
2: Yes.
0: Yeah. Anything else? Good mood?
2: I do. Why don't we come back and do it? Because it'll take a second to set up.
0: Okay.
2: A tear-filled celebration. Also sports.
0: Okay.
2: You'll never guess which sport.
0: Badminton.
2: How did you know?
0: It's definitely golf, people. It's coming up on like 105.
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6: 95 and 195, both looking pretty good right now, getting in and out of Providence. No delays yet on the 610 inbound or 146 south as you make your way towards 95. A little bit of a slowdown, 138 westbound through the work zone on the Jamestown Bridge. I'm Robin Murphy with your right now traffic.
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0: 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It is 6:50 with Heather and Maddie.
1: I got something good from the world of the Blake camp.
0: Okay.
1: Just got a text. It is, let's see.
0: Is this breaking news?
1: Well, it's 7:50 p.m. in Seoul.
0: Okay.
1: And Max just began packing for his journey home.
0: Nice.
1: Yeah, pick him up in about 7 days. He still has to get through finals and everything, but the process has begun. My boy's coming home.
0: All right.
1: I referenced this story. It is from another sport.
0: Okay, well then let's do it.
2: And now, once again, Maddie tries to shoehorn golf into a perfectly good radio show.
1: Tell you quickly about Bud Cauley. Bud Cauley was supposed to be a young phenom. He was one of the top ranked. He was actually at one point the top ranked amateur in the world, coming out with, you know, Justin Thomas, Jordan Spieth. You might have heard of those guys. He was going to be the man. Major car accident. Breaks his legs, his ribs. He needed steel plates in his ribs. It started a series of health problems. He could not compete. Years trying to struggle through to get back on the tour, losing all those years as Jordan Spieth and these other guys ascend past him. And he just toils in obscurity while he's back on tour. He gets a few top tens. And yesterday he broke through for an emotional win. Here he is crying after his win.
3: You know, just so many people helped me get here, and I'm just, you know, really thankful for, you know, all the help that I've gotten.
1: It's just a beautiful story of resistance and resilience. And then his son, however, he's holding his son tearful, and the son says, I want to talk, and we might have a future broadcaster.
4: I think your son just asked, is it my turn? We might have a future announcer in our future. Do you want to say good job, Dad?
5: Good job, Dad.
1: How cute is that? So that's gone a little viral this morning, the kid saying, good job, Dad.
0: Aw, that's so cute.
1: Yeah, it's a great story.
0: It is a great story. Finally, a great golf story.
1: I'm just kidding.
0: Welcome back to Monday.
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16: You ever wake up in the middle of the night or maybe first thing in the morning and notice drool on your pillow? Unless you're sleeping next to someone who hasn't already seen all your good, bad, and ugly, it's probably not that big a deal and not anything to worry about unless It's something that just started happening recently. When people drool at night, it's often because of a stuffy nose, acid reflux, or being a mouth breather. People who sleep on their stomach or side are more likely to drool than someone who sleeps on their back. But in some cases, drooling at night can be a warning sign of something more serious, like dental issues, sleep apnea, or even early symptoms of Parkinson's disease. If you're at all concerned about this, the best place to start is with an ENT doctor, an ears, nose, and throat doctor. They can recommend a sleep study to possibly get some answers. I'm Dr. Sanjay Gupta, helping you live a better life.
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1: Light 105 news time is 7 o'clock in the morning. 69 degrees right now. Full forecast coming up in a couple of minutes. Here's your 105 second update.
2: The deal's done with Iran. Good morning. The president writes on social media, let the oil flow. The formal signing's on Friday. The president now headed off to the G7 at Evian in France. Felt like all of Scotland was at Fenway Park last night. Had a big celebration there after the Scots win over Haiti at Foxborough Saturday night. More sports. That game Sunday night, Red Sox 6-4 series finale lost to the Rangers. The Canes, the former Whalers, winning their second Stanley Cup since leaving Hartford. It was a 3-0 game 6 shutout of the Golden Knights at Vegas. I'm Bill Haberman.
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7: 95 eastbound, slow between 95 and the Washington Bridge. Westbound, moderate volume past Broadway. 95 southbound, heavy volume. Couple of slowdowns from before Smithfield Avenue heading into downtown. Those right lanes get all jammed up heading onto 195 east. 95 northbound, watch for brake lights hopping onto 195 east. 610 inbound under the speed limit before the Toby Street overpass heading out to 95. I'm Robin Murphy with your Right Now traffic.
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17: Any early clouds will give way to sunshine for today. Falling humidity as well. Temperatures topping out in the 80s for the afternoon. Lots of sun expected for the second half of the day. For tonight, clear, quiet, dry. Temperatures back into the 50s. Low humidity continues for your Tuesday. Looking at lots of sunshine once again. Temperatures topping out upper 70s to near 80. For Light 105, I'm 12 News meteorologist Stephen Matrograno.
1: 69 degrees right now. 7:04 at Light 105.
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18: 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What?

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1: 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How dare you? 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
2: 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Heather and Maddie on Light 105. Good morning. Text us. 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

0: Heather and Maddie on Light 105. It is currently 7:09. It's going to be like kind of cloudy, but that's going to go away and it's going to be nice later on. I know here in New England, there was a very hot weekend. Maybe you got in the pool a little bit. My husband and my kids said that the pool at home was like 88 degrees and we don't have a heater. So that was how warm it was outside. So very cool. If you could cool off, let's go to Hollywood.
1: Now, here's Heather's in Hollywood on Light 105.
0: So it turns out that there's a little bit of a controversy surrounding Rod Stewart. And the reason why is because the other night he ended up having to cancel his show in San Diego. He said he had laryngitis, and it was actually a cancel that happened 40 minutes before everybody got there. So you can imagine, you know, whether you make some travel plans, you get there, you pay for parking, maybe you got a hotel and did the whole thing, and then 40 minutes before you're canceled. It's a drag, but it does happen. Now, let's fast forward to 24 hours later, and Rod Stewart posts this

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1: Here we are flying off to Boston to see Scotland in the World Cup. It's been 28 years. I've been to 7 World Cups. I've been to Argentina, I've been to Germany, I've been to France, Italy, Mexico, loads of them.
2: That's 6.
0: He was with his sons and they were having a good time, but everyone's like, dude.
3: All right.
0: This isn't right.
3: I'm going to defend Hot Rod on this one.
0: Okay, go ahead.
3: You can hear it in his voice.
0: That he has laryngitis?
3: Yes.
0: And which is actually, out of all the singers out there, him and Kim Carnes, it would be hard to tell that they have laryngitis.
3: Yeah, and there's a huge difference between like talking into a cell phone and performing his songs, which are of a high register. He pushes his vocals like he wouldn't have been able to sing, I'm sure. So right. I'm going to have his back on that. I mean, the guy's been touring for 100 years.
0: He's in his 80s.
3: Yeah. Like I give him a break on that one.
0: All right. I am with you on that. And not only that, he probably had planned to go to Boston all along to go see the Scotland game.
3: Can I even tell you something?
0: What?
3: There's a difference between talking and talking into a microphone performing. I've canceled voiceover sessions where I could actually talk to you like this.
0: Yeah.
3: But as soon as I try to go this week on an all new drilling down, like I can't match the voice of how right. I do it. And so I've canceled sessions. But if you talk to me, be like, why did you cancel a session? You don't sound that bad.
0: Right.
3: There's a huge difference.
0: Okay. Well, there you go. Meantime, I enjoyed this part of the video.
2: Oh, okay. Yeah.
1: Go to Scotland.
2: Go on, boys.
1: Go Scotland, no party. Oh, well. Go Scotland, no party.
3: Not exactly helping my argument there.
0: Right.
3: Sing the Scotland.
0: Yeah, but it was just whatever.
3: Yeah. It's just fun.
0: So, yeah, if you ended up going to the game at a Boston Stadium on Saturday night, then maybe you saw Rod Stewart up in the nice seats.
3: Right.
0: meantime, this was the weekend. We just passed through the weekend that was rumored to be the Taylor Swift wedding weekend originally, right? Everyone was talking about that. And then somebody were like, no, she got married 2 weekends ago in Rhode Island, hence all the fireworks that you may have seen. And then someone else said, no, that was for someone else. And then now, listen to the deep dive on this one. There's been talk about July 3rd. In New York City at Madison Square Garden, right? As the wedding for Travis and Taylor.
3: Mm.
0: So somebody went and looked at Mariska Hargitay's Broadway schedule because she's doing a Broadway show.
3: I see.
0: And normally they would do shows on Thursdays. They're dark that day.
3: Mm.
0: And some are saying that's because Mariska's going to be at the wedding.
3: So, you know, much like I had my opinion changed about the whole Scotland thing.
0: Yes.
3: The more I think about the Taylor Swift thing, the more the Madison Square Garden show doesn't make sense to me.
0: It doesn't.
3: Like, you're going to rent out an arena?
0: Yes.
3: For a wedding? Like, yes. I understand she's popular.
0: Yeah.
3: But how many people are you inviting? That
0: It has nothing to do with that. It has nothing to do with the seating or anything like that. It has to do with the fact that it's close to the public. No helicopters can see what you're doing. They have underground parking and... Yeah,
3: there's a lot of venues you could do that with that don't.
0: All right.
3: It doesn't make much sense.
0: So you're believing my decoy story?
3: Yeah,
0: perhaps?
3: It's just weird. Like,
0: yeah.
3: It's just weird to rent out a stadium for your wedding. That place holds up to, I think, like 22,000 people. And I understand you're saying they're not going to fill it with 22,000 people. But I'm saying
0: that
3: is a huge arena space. That's a very impersonal, awful space to be in,
0: unless they made it very like they turned it into like an aquarium. I mean, who knows what they could do? The amount of money that she has, she could do anything she wants with that space.
3: Yeah, not even. Yeah, it's just weird. It just doesn't ring true. The more I think about it, the more I'm like, eh.
0: All right,
3: I don't know.
0: And in movie talk, Disclosure Day, the new Steven Spielberg movie, was number 1. It made about $93 million worldwide, $44 million of that here in America. And the Michael Jackson biopic, Michael, that's now streaming on Amazon, is officially the highest grossing music biopic ever. It has now passed out Bohemian Rhapsody's previous record. So
3: I see.
0: Yeah.
3: All right. I'm going to go try to watch that. I need to watch that Disclosure Day, even though I have strong thoughts about it. So hopefully I'll have a watch you watch it on that.
0: I want to go see it. I think it looks really good.
3: Yeah, I wouldn't recommend. Well, whatever. I'll get into it later. Oh. I have strong thoughts about that whole thing.
0: You? Strong thoughts? What?
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6: 95 eastbound, slow between 95 and the Washington Bridge. Westbound, moderate volume past Broadway. 95 southbound, heavy volume. Couple of slowdowns from before Smithfield Avenue heading into downtown. Those right lanes get all jammed up heading onto 195 east. 95 northbound, watch for brake lights hopping onto 195 east. 610 inbound under the speed limit before the Toby Street overpass heading out to 95. I'm Robin Murphy with your Right Now traffic.
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8: A better life with Dr. Sanjay Gupta.
9: Slowly but surely, AI is seeping its way into every corner of our lives. One area perhaps I didn't expect is diet advice. A new study out of Turkey found that chatbots are recommending to teen boys and girls that they restrict their daily calories to dangerously low levels and eat a balance of nutrients that are kind of out of whack. Remember, teenagers are growing, one pediatrician told us. If they aren't getting enough nutrition, it can really stunt their growth on a number of levels. And in extreme cases, it can lead to significant health consequences. Large language models, LLMs, they are designed to agree with you. So if you're looking to lose weight, they're going to push you pretty hard in that direction. They also sometimes don't know how to tell the difference between good information and bad information. And you know who does? Your doctor. I'm Dr. Sanjay Gupta, helping you live a better life.
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1: Heather and Maddie on Light 105. So I told you that I was in Florida over the weekend, and sure enough, there was an incident, and I'll explain more, but I almost went to the hospital.
2: Oh, no.
1: An incident.
2: Oh, no.
1: Story's next.

0: Heather and Maddie on Light 105. It is now 7:24. Thanks to everybody that is texting us this morning. Debbie and Tim and Danielle and Michelle. Let's see. Holly sent me a video of the tartan march that's happening all over Boston and Providence. So many of them going to the game at Fenway last night. And also Amy in Dartmouth said, I'm headed to school. As much as I love the snow days when they were happening, we should have been out on Friday, but now they're making up for those days.
1: I see.
0: At the end of the school year. So
1: I gotcha.
0: It happens sometimes.
1: Yeah, it does.
0: So over the weekend, I went to Florida. That's why we were off on Friday. I went Thursday night. I mentioned earlier, I flew out of Worcester Airport, and that was a dream. It was awesome and so easy. The goal of the weekend was to spend some quality time with my mom. I have talked about this a little bit before. I don't talk about it a lot, not because I'm hiding anything, but I feel like we do an upbeat and positive show. And so what's going on with my mom is anything but.
2: It's a little sad.
0: Yeah, it's extremely sad. Mm-hmm. She had a stroke 2.5 years ago, and since then has never been the same. Her personality is completely... Well, I don't want to say completely gone because she's in there somewhere. Mm-hmm. She's definitely in there. But for the most part, she lacks emotions and she doesn't talk a lot.
2: Did you see little flashes over the weekend? Like, did you have little moments where you're like, oh, there she is?
0: Yeah, but they're fast. Well, they're really fast. Like, they come and they go. Like, but, you know, probably my stepdad saw more of her coming through with me around.
2: Nice.
0: So she's in Florida, and my brother's out in Florida, too, and he's about, 45 minutes or so from her.
2: Okay.
0: So I hadn't seen her new place yet, so we went there to go see it and check it out, and she cried when she saw me.
2: Oh, that's huge.
0: I agree, because I wasn't expecting it.
2: Right.
0: My brother Brad said, what do you think she'll do when she sees you? Now, I see her all the time on FaceTime, but not in person. It's
2: amazing.
0: Been a while. So she welled up, but then she's on a mission, right? So I left some stuff at her house, or I accidentally mailed it there. So the second I walked in, she starts pointing to the stuff that I need to get.
2: Yeah.
0: She's under the impression that she's moving.
2: Interesting.
0: To a place. So she's been taking pictures off the wall. So we're reaching like a dementia type phase of this. Mm-hmm. And so it's sad, and you know, I needed to be there for many reasons over the weekend.
2: Sure.
0: And I'm just that person in my family.
2: Yeah,
0: you know, we all have someone who just takes on all that responsibility emotionally and physically and all
2: something's
0: that stuff.
2: Something's got to be done. H dogs come to town to get
0: man.
2: It done.
0: You know, and it's a lot of pressure on that person, sure. I'll tell you. And this trip has been weighing on me for a while, and I'm glad. So overall, the trip was positive. I got my mom to swim twice. No one thought I could do that.
2: My goodness.
0: We went swimming. We floated around in the water for about 45 minutes, both Friday and Saturday.
2: Love it.
0: And that aqua therapy is, I mean, you cannot.
2: Mm-hmm.
0: That is so good for you because, and no matter how, she's got edema in her legs.
2: Yeah.
0: So bad.
2: Right.
0: Like alarmingly bad.
2: Mm.
0: And so, you know, to be weightless in the pool is good for her and stuff. And, you know, she doesn't, like I said, she doesn't talk much. But so I, one thing that I've always been able to do with my mom is I've always been able to make her laugh.
2: Yep.
0: So I did a lot of that. I have a very, very silly video that will make you cry your eyes out because I filmed the two of us, you know, doing that together. So
2: doing what together?
0: Me making her laugh.
2: Oh, right. Yeah.
0: But the reason that I was making her laugh, I need to explain so you can understand the video. Okay. So we're in the pool. All right. And it's my stepdad and my brother, Brad, and my younger brother. I need to say this, who loves, you know, kind of torturing his older sister and always has his whole life.
2: Unfortunate.
0: He's like, yeah.
2: Support you.
0: Meantime, cut to work where I have Brad in person all the time working with me.
2: Mr. Supportive.
0: Wow. So Brad is like swimming towards my mom underwater like you do. Mm-hmm. And then you pop up in front of the person and he did it to make her laugh.
2: Uh-huh.
0: So then cut to like 5 minutes later, and Brad is like swimming around freestyle, you know, doing the whole like arm over.
2: Actually doing laps.
0: Yeah. And so I'm just sitting there like talking in the pool, and Brad's coming closer and closer. And so I just figured he was doing that to me. Right. So I didn't move out of the way.
2: Right.
0: Well, he didn't know where he was.
2: Oh, no, no.
0: And when his arm came around with his right, he clocked me right in the face.
2: No.
0: Yep. Right in the face. Right in the face. And so I don't think I've ever in my life been punched like that.
2: Right.
0: And so I immediately grabbed my face. I thought I was bleeding out of my nose. Right. I thought my lip was bleeding. Sure enough, my lip swells up. He hit me mostly in my cheekbone on the left, which I am very sensitive to touch right now. I am shocked that I don't have a shiner.
2: Yeah.
0: And all I can think about is how am I going to go home to Scott and explain that this was an accident?
2: Was this worse than the glass house incident at the fun house when you got walloped that time?
0: The ball to the face in Niagara Falls? Yeah. This was not worse.
2: Okay, okay.
0: Because that one busted my eye open and I needed stitches.
2: Right. But the impact, I mean, like it felt similar.
0: It's very similar, you know. And I was like, oh my God. And of course, little brother, he goes, why didn't you move? I'm like, what? Are you kidding me right now? So, so I put ice on it right away. I'm so glad it didn't hit my eye. Mm-hmm. So it's my cheekbone took the most.
2: Yeah. Okay. Yeah. Good. Yeah. Because nose or eye would have been bad.
0: Right. Yeah. So it wasn't nose. Right. My lip is definitely a little like sensitive. But he clocked me good. Unbelievable. I can't even believe it.
2: How's his hand?
0: Oh,
2: I want to make sure his hand's okay. I'm going to call him.
0: Yeah, you can call him. I'll give him your number. I'm sure you guys got a lot to talk about. Anyway, so in the video with my mom, I'm saying, tell your son he should never have punched me. And she's just laughing at it, you know.
2: Love it. Love it. Like you're kids again.
0: Right. I was like, you should tell your son to stop and not punching your daughter. No, but it was just, it could have been so much worse. But yeah, the trip was successful. I needed to clean out her Facebook and her Gmail. I mean, the amount of stuff on her phone that she's been accepting because she doesn't know what she's doing.
2: Right.
0: So she made herself a digital creator on Facebook. Yeah. I'm like, No.
2: No, we're not.
0: We need to change that.
2: We're not digitally creating anything.
0: And you know, it was interesting. While I had her phone the whole time, like I had it for like 20 minutes, my brother and I like cleaning stuff out, she was mad at us.
2: Really?
0: And I was like, you know what? I love it because there was an emotion.
2: Yeah, right.
0: Like I was like, get mad at me.
2: Yeah, huh?
0: Because she hasn't been mad or happy or anything. So. Mm-hmm.
2: Well, it sounds like she was all of those things at different times this weekend. Very good visit.
0: Hey, listen, if somebody has experience with someone who has stroke-induced aphasia, or dementia or Alzheimer's, and they know what it's like to have a parent who is here in physical form, but not here anymore. I'm open to learning how you deal with it because it is.
2: What about the future? Like, and now that you've been there, are things looking better than they were with you?
0: They have a meeting with elder care to find out what kind of services are available. Excellent. I mean, I've been begging for them to move near me, but financially that's difficult. So it's a big mess. You know, like I don't talk about it, like I said, because it's just a bummer of a thing.
2: Right.
0: It's one of the biggest heartbreaks of my life.
2: Yeah. All right. Good job.
0: Thanks.
2: Well done.
0: And don't punch me in the face. Heather and Maddie,
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6: Got a crash being cleared, 95 northbound before Route 10 in Cranston. Right lane is blocked. Traffic is backed up past the Jefferson Boulevard on-ramp. Both sides of 95 got some backup hopping onto 195 east. Southbound also a heavy ride with a handful of slowdowns after Smithfield Ave heading into the city. 195 eastbound slow from 95 to the Washington Bridge, and westbound you've got some pretty heavy volume starting around the East Shore Expressway overpass. I'm Robin Murphy with your Right Now traffic.
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11: Any early clouds will give way to sunshine for today. Falling humidity as well. Temperatures topping out in the 80s for the afternoon. Lots of sun expected for the second half of the day. For tonight, clear, quiet, dry. Temperatures back into the 50s. Low humidity continues for your Tuesday. Looking at lots of sunshine once again. Temperatures topping out upper 70s to near 80. For Light 105, I'm 12 News meteorologist Stephen Matrigrano.
0: All right, thank you, Stephen. It is 70 degrees right now. 7-0, let's go. Coming up, we have...
2: In or Out.
0: We're going to play In or Out. You guys can play along, too. After Journey.

0: Journey on Light 105. It is now 7:39. Thank you so much to everybody for sending in some really nice texts right now. You know when a girl needs some love, and so thank you. I appreciate it.
1: I do. What just happened?
0: I don't know, but I'm here for it. All right, it's time to play In or Out, and I am ready. You can play along, 401-272-5483.
1: Will this cheer you up just as much? A little in or out, Heather? What do you think? Depending on how it goes? All right, I'm going to say I'm in on that.
2: Out, out, in or out.
3: Are you in or are you out?
1: Three stories. I'll give you just a little bit. And you, we, will tell you if we're in or out, and you can play along, please. The text line is open, 401-272-5483. You can call also if you want. If you got thoughts on any of these stories. For limited time, McDonald's is bringing back something. Now, Heather, you're going to say to yourself, well, wait a second, it's still here. Maddie, I watched you devour two of them the last time we went to McDonald's, and I made myself sick for 2 weeks from one lunch. I fired down, you might remember, a couple apple pies.
0: Yes.
1: Well, the fried apple pie has returned. June 22nd, 2026, for a limited time, the fried apple pie. Now you ask yourself, well, you had these are fried. The apple pies you have now are baked. So it's like a flaky, flaky
0: pastry. So they're throwing it in a vat of oil.
1: Yeah, see that? That's the fried version.
0: It's crispy.
1: Coming back, crispy fried. Heather, are you in or out on the return of the fried apple pie? And if you're in, I have a follow-up.
0: I'm in on the concept of it for people who enjoy it. I'm not going to deny you your pleasure. But for me personally,
1: No?
0: You know I don't like apple pie. That's fruit not in its natural state.
1: I know.
0: It's baked fruit.
1: I normally don't like fruit in my desserts, but
0: yeah,
1: the McDonald's
0: love this
1: apple
0: one.
1: Pie is different.
0: Okay. All right, so.
1: As the kids say, it hits different.
0: It's fine. It looks kind of appealing in the sense that it's got that crispy outer crust and it's not so mushy.
1: A lot of people want it to come back permanently.
0: Yeah.
1: Or as Mickey would say to Rocky, permanently. But I'm not too sure about that. Because the flaky crust is really good too. And
0: well,
1: the fried's got to be a lot worse for you.
0: What if they offered both? You know what I mean? Permanently?
1: I would. That would be the ultimate, but that would be a lot of work for them, right?
0: They got time.
1: All right.
0: It's fast food. They can make it happen.
1: I'm definitely in on its temporary return. My worry is I'm going to love it so.
0: Right.
1: That I'll want it to stay.
0: There you go.
1: Story number two. New research says that we, as a people, are putting ourselves in great danger because we are grabbing our bags during emergency evacuation drills. Time and time and time again. Also stories of when planes have to do something in an emergency situation, we continue to grab our carry-ons. And they're saying this is bad. They have a new campaign they're working on now called Leave a Bag, Save a Life. Heather, in or out on grabbing your bag in an emergency situation?
0: I am so grabbing my bag. I am so grabbing my bag. In fact,
1: like I'm incapable of reaching up.
0: When I was flying yesterday,
1: yeah,
0: they said that. They said,
1: yep.
0: in the event of an emergency, when asteroids smash against the side
1: That's
0: of
1: right.
0: the plane and you are out of coffee, they said, just go and leave your belongings behind. And I was like,
1: yes,
0: I am so bringing my stuff.
1: Exactly.
0: I don't know about the overhead, but I'm definitely bringing my carry-on. Like the bag with my
1: right.
0: laptop and my wallet and all that stuff and my
1: right.
0: phone.
1: I agree. The problem is it's kind of like cell phones. You know, they're like giving all these citations for using your cell phone in the car. Like, look, I can do both. The problem is all the people who can't.
0: Right.
1: So we pay. Like, I'm that uncoordinated. I'm that much of a disaster that I can't just grab my bag and I'm going to cause the death of 50 people because I can't get. I'm like, please, I can grab my bag. I'm going to be fine.
0: It's not right.
1: In fact, I'll be faster. I'll be 10 times faster than anyone around me. I guarantee it. And I'll grab their bags, too.
0: Right.
1: On my way out.
0: In the event of a real, like, terrible emergency, we really should just go. You know what I mean? Get out of everyone's way.
1: I am cool under pressure.
0: Okay.
1: Have you seen the Bridgerton dance craze, the viral...
0: Did you say Bridgerton?
1: Bridgerton.
0: Okay, thank you.
1: Dance craze, the viral TikTok trend where fans are recreating the lively, vibrant choreography from the hit Netflix series. It is the rage.
0: Where they
1: do-do-do-do-do-do-do
0: into different rooms and things like that.
1: It's a... It's the new hotness. They kind of bounce around. It's a Bridgerton dance.
0: Yeah, you look like you're on a horse.
1: In or out on performing the Bridgerton dance right now on camera?
0: I like it. I'm up for it.
1: Not me, you.
0: No. You would be great at it.
1: Out.
0: Come on. You're out on it?
1: Are you in or out on this dance in general?
0: I'm in.
1: You think it's fun?
0: Yeah.
1: A lot of people don't like it.
0: Well.
1: Some people love it.
0: I don't care if you like it or not. You know what I mean? Like, what? It's movement. We all need some physical exercise. Let's just trot down the hallway together.
1: I will do the Bridgerton dance on my way to get a fried apple pie.
0: Yeah. You might have to do it even faster on the way out of there to burn off those calories. This is cool. This was going on when Bridgerton was airing this last season. Mm-hmm. And I think we saw some people doing it at our masquerade ball at Ochre Court.
1: Oh, really?
0: Yeah.
1: Hmm.
0: A little hippity hop.
1: I see.
0: Without being hip hop.
1: I see. Okay. It's all news to me.
0: Okay. What would you do if the two of us went somewhere together and we're walking into a place and I just started doing it? Would you pretend you didn't know me?
1: I believe we already have a term built into the segment for my thoughts on that. Out.
0: Got it. So I'm definitely doing it next time.
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5: 95 northbound before Route 10 in Cranston. Emergency crews working to clear a crash. Right lane is blocked. Right center lane is a little tight, so use caution there. Traffic is backed up to just past the airport connector. 95 southbound, heavy volume. Couple of slowdowns between the Pawtucket S curves and downtown Providence. A little bit of back on the ramp to 195 east. And southbound is a heavy ride before 117 heading towards Route 4. 195 westbound, slow this side of the state line out past Broadway. Eastbound, slow from 95 to the Washington Bridge. I'm Robin Murphy with your right now traffic.
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14: 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Well, first, let's talk about actual magnesium. 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Now, if you're not getting enough, there are a few different types of supplements you can try. 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Now, when it comes to the science, we looked into this, and I gotta say, there's not a lot of strong evidence that magnesium supplements will actually help you sleep. 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And maybe it's those things then that help you get some better sleep. I'm Dr. Sanjay Gupta, helping you live a better life.
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15: For the ninth year in a row, Finland has been named the happiest country in the world. That's according to the World Happiness Report put out every year by the Wellbeing Research Center at the University of Oxford in the UK. Two other Nordic nations, Iceland and Denmark, came in at numbers 2 and 3. Now, having spent quite a bit of time in these countries over my 2.5 decades as a journalist, I can tell you that this is not at all that surprising. There's an entirely different way of thinking in these countries. We before me, you might say. In other words, the mentality is less adversarial and much more, we're all in this together. One other interesting thing that came up was that no matter where someone lived, the more time they spent on social media, the less happy they were. Want to smile? It's simple. Put your phone away for a bit. I'm Dr. Sanjay Gupta, helping you live a better life.
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16: 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I hope you had a wonderful weekend. It's Light 105's Amy Ponce. Today, we'll do the usual. I'll take you back to the 90s at noon, playing 90s at noon trivia. At 1, I'll ask you my one question at 1. 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
1: Light 105 news time is 8:02. It's now 71 degrees, and we're actually going to have a nice day today. A little later on, the sun's going to come out. It's going to be delightful. Full forecast coming up in just a couple of minutes. Here's your 105-second update.
2: Let the oil flow. Good morning. That's from the president, who says the deal is done with Iran. The formal signing will be Friday. President, meantime, headed to the G7 at Evian in France after last night's UFC fights at the White House. Here at home, an investigation's on in Coventry after a deadly house fire on Audubon Avenue early Sunday morning. In sports, the Canes are the Stanley Cup champ. A 3-0 Game 6 closeout of the Golden Knights in Vegas. Red Sox settle for 2-3 against the Rangers. 6-4 series finale loss in front of all those Scots last night at Fenway Park. I'm Bill Haberman.
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8: Crash has been cleared. 95 northbound before Route 10 in Cranston. Residual delays start just after the airport connector, but that should start loosening up. 95 southbound, slow after Smithfield Ave through the merge with 146 south. Some backup on the ramp to 195 east. And southbound is heavy before 117 heading towards Route 4. 195 eastbound, slow between the highway and the Washington Bridge. Westbound is slow over the state line out past Broadway. Stop and go on the 610 inbound, start to finish. I'm Robin Murphy with your right now traffic.
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2: Any early clouds will give way to sunshine for today. Falling humidity as well. Temperatures topping out in the 80s for the afternoon. Lots of sun expected for the second half of the day. For tonight, clear, quiet, dry. Temperatures back into the 50s. Low humidity continues for your Tuesday. Looking at lots of sunshine once again. Temperatures topping out upper 70s to near 80. For Light 105, I'm 12 News meteorologist Stephen Matrigrano.
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3: 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And don't forget, also, we're just an hour, actually less than an hour away from giving you another keyword with the Earth, Wind, and Fire Lionel Richie Flyaway Contest. Hubba, hubba. Heather and Maddie.

105. We've got them. 4 tickets to the Roger Williams Park Zoo. How'd you like to go? 401-272-5483. Make it through on the light lines. You get to play a game with us with the Wheel of Fun. And if you can win the game, sure enough, those tickets will be yours. 401-272-5483. 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

0: Patty. We are headed to the Light Lines right now, and we have some zoo tickets to give away. We've got Samantha in Pawtucket. Welcome to the Wheel of Fun, Samantha.
1: Cool.
0: What are you up to on this Monday?
1: Nothing, just finishing up work.
0: What do you do for a living?
1: I work with disabled elderly in their homes.
0: Well, that's awesome. We need people like you.
1: Yes, of course.
0: All right. Well, we're going to try and win you some zoo tickets. You ready? Let's spin the wheel.
1: Okay.
2: Samantha, today you'll be playing a game called Country Songs.
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2: Oh, wait a second. Maybe the wheel means this. Yeah, that's Scotland's fans singing Yes, I Can Boogie. You see, a lot of these songs countries are using as their sing-along anthems for the World Cup. So these are all questions about what countries are singing which songs with their fans for the World Cup.
0: Gotcha.
2: Are you ready?
0: Okay.
1: Oh, man.
2: You got this. Don't worry, Samantha. All right. Listen carefully. This tune is known as a staple at stadiums all over the world. That's right. Now, yeah, you know the tune, Samantha. Now, it's a seven-nation army, but only one nation's really associated with. That's Italy. Italian soccer crowds are known to use that, but they might not be the first ones to have used it. Many people believe that it was first used by this country, and don't waffle on your answer. Make sure you pick the right one. Is it the Netherlands, Belgium, or Paraguay? Who first used Seven Nation Army?
1: Netherlands?
2: Oh, it's a good guess. I threw a little clue in there for you. I said, don't waffle on the answer. It's Belgium. Belgium.
0: Gotcha.
2: Allegedly first. That's okay. We got plenty more. We're going to turn this around. All right. And you know who came up with this one? Heather and Samantha, I want you to repeat after me, okay?
0: All right.
2: All right. I'm going to do a shortened version of this.
0: Go.
1: I believe that we.
2: That's right. I believe that we will win, soccer chant. Who came up with that one? Is it the USA, England, or Scotland?
1: I want to say USA.
2: You got it right. Woo! Here in the good old USA. Woo! Now we're going.
0: Little bit of I Believe, Ted Lasso.
1: Yes, I love that show.
0: Yeah, so good.
2: Oh, here we go. We're rolling now, Samantha. All right, number three. Wales soccer fans co-opted this song. It's a classic for all seasons.

0: of course, used by Wales soccer fans. But who sang that song we just heard? Is that Frankie Valli, Frankie Avalon, or Frankie Sinatra?
1: Sinatra sounds familiar.
0: I'm sorry. It's another clue I threw in there. A song for all seasons. That was Frankie Valli and the Seasons.
2: Four seasons, oh, yeah. Man.
0: That's okay. That's okay. We're going to get these last two right. I know you will. I believe in you. And we're going to win these tickets. Here we go. Which country soccer fans celebrate their victories by singing La La La to the tune of Gloria Gaynor's disco hit, I Will Survive? And for context, it sounds a little like this. Now, that's a romantic song, you might say, or a heartbreak, post-heartbreak song. So what country used that? Is it France, Mexico, or Brazil?
1: France.
0: France, you got it. The city of romance. Apparently romance done bad if you're surviving it, but that's
2: oopsies.
0: Okay. Well done, France. Here we go. And for the win, you know what? Samantha and Heather, I think we should join these countries and sing along. How about a little Mattioki?
2: All right.
0: We're going to join the fine fans of Australia who love to sing to this song at their soccer matches. A little cliche, a little on the nose, but it works. When the music stops, Samantha, you continue the lyrics as best you can. You know.

0: come from the land down under.
1: Oh. I come from the land down under. Yeah, you'd make a great hooligan, Samantha.
2: Hey, congratulations. You got enough right, so you're going to the Roger Williams Park Zoo for tickets.
0: Awesome. Thank you, guys.
2: You're welcome.
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13: 195 westbound stop and go this side of the state line, out past Broadway, eastbound slow between 95 and the Washington Bridge work zone. 95 northbound, heavy volume starts just past the Jefferson Boulevard on-ramp. You've got pockets of slow-moving traffic after that heading up into the city. Southbound, heavy volume, handful of slowdowns getting out of the Pawtucket S-curves all the way into downtown Providence. Slow-moving on the 610 inbound, start to finish. 146 southbound is slow after Branch Ave, down onto 95 south. I'm Robin Murphy with your Right Now Traffic.
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12: If you're caring for an aging parent, you may feel quite often that you're alone in what you're doing. But you're not. Not by a long shot. According to a new report by the Pew Research Center, 10% of U.S. adults are caring for a parent over age 65. Millions more are caring for a spouse or partner 65 or older. Beyond the sheer numbers, this report, perhaps unsurprisingly, found a major difference in caregiver well-being between men and women. One psychologist we spoke to suggested thinking 5 years in the future and imagining where you are right now. Will you be glad you took something on, or regretful that you didn't? You also need to cut yourself some slack, he said, especially women. Don't try to shoulder all of the burden by yourself. You might need to ask for help before you burn out. You'll be so glad you did. I'm Dr. Sanjay Gupta, helping you live a better life.

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1: Sometimes things we talked about in a show the next day or a few days later come back to us, and we call it this. That's right. We have a little segment name for it and everything, but sometimes when you hit the button, it goes, and then other times it doesn't. It's called this.
2: Recaller.
0: So, now we got it.
1: What am I talking about? Well, you might remember a little thing called Throwback Thursday that we just did on Thursday when we last left you. The song we chose for Throwback Thursday in honor of Scotland being here over the weekend for the World Cup was this little ditty. That's right, the Proclaimers, I'm going to be the 500-mile song. I'll walk 500 miles. Here are the Red Sox broadcasters trying to get through a play. Well,
0: this is yesterday at Fenway when they had the big Scottish celebration.
1: Scottish fans are singing a little tune. See if you can figure out what it is.
3: What a night. Just a brilliant group of people. Still singing from the break. The song's been over for minutes.
4: They know how to have fun.
1: Yeah, they do, Sweet Lou. They know how to have fun. Of course, that's singing.
0: Unbelievable.
1: It's them singing that song.
0: It's so good.
1: You know, we could learn a thing or two from them, but all singing together in unison. They have a lot of songs.
0: Oh, my God. It's just, it's the camaraderie with the Scots in town. And, you know, there's other teams here, too, but they seem to be making the biggest splash. And I feel like if we all had a drinking game for the amount of kilts that you would see people wearing, we would all be wasted.
1: Now, there's a little controversy, not controversy, but issue they had to deal with. Going to Fenway Park en masse, as they did, the Scotlands.
0: Yeah, right.
1: They, of course, looked forward to a Fenway tradition, as many people do. Whether the team's winning or losing, and lately it's losing. They sing along to Neil Diamond's Sweet Caroline. It's become a tradition there, Fenway. Little problem. We just played a game about all the countries and their songs.
0: Yeah.
1: England has co-opted Sweet Caroline, and they sing that as English soccer fans. So the Scots were in a little bit of a tizzy, like,
0: yeah,
1: do we sing along?
0: Right, do we follow along with the Boston tradition? And then go against our team.
1: And kind of singing for England in a sense, but they did it. They all said, it's one time.
0: Yeah, the spirit of all of it.
1: They probably crossed their fingers while they sing. Or who knows what they crossed under their kilts.
0: That's true. We just heard from Mary in Cumberland. She said, Heather, my son works at a barbecue place not far from the stadium. Mm-hmm. Saturday, a bus pulls up with a bunch of Scottish guys. Mm-hmm. Some in kilts, some didn't even have shirts on. They stopped to get barbecue on the way to the game. I yelled at him because I told him if any men in kilts showed up, he was to call me, and he did not.
1: Oh, great. You know what? Michelle, I got your back. Here, I'm going to send you the picture of men in kilts I sent Heather over the weekend.
0: Let's talking about here. Mary?
1: You want men? Oh, is that Mary?
0: Yeah.
1: Sorry.
0: But I think anyone named Michelle will take it, too.
1: No, sorry, Mary. I meant Mary. Mary just wrote that text, wants to see men in kilts. Okay, here you go. Hold on. I got your back.
0: What are you doing right now?
1: I'm going to send her the text of men in kilts that I sent you. Over the weekend, I sent you some pictures of men in kilts. You might remember.
0: Oh, right. I do remember.
1: Yeah, well, you said you wanted men in kilts, so there
0: you're
1: we go.
0: You're focusing on the different kinds.
1: Oh, so there has to be a certain kind of man. Oh, I see. Well, I'm just going to send you a man in a kilt because you want it so bad.
0: Now, listen.
1: I
0: want to talk
1: guys
0: to you about something, okay?
1: Yes.
0: Now, you know how I love myself some Outlander. And if you have ever watched Outlander, you know, like, it's all about Scotland and very hunky Highlanders. And so there was a post that someone put out over the weekend that made my fear come true.
1: Uh-oh.
0: And my fear was that Sam Heughan, who plays Jamie Fraser in Outlander, who I love and adore and obsess over.
1: Take it easy.
0: I'm not the only one. Someone wrote, how nice Sam in Boston. and they showed a picture of him wearing a kilt walking through a city. Now, my heart stopped because I was like, if Sam Heughan comes to Boston for the first time ever, because he's never been here, and I'm in Florida, I'm going to lose my you-know-what. Luckily, I'm here to report that picture was taken from the New York City Tartan Week Parade.
2: I see.
0: And that is not Sam in Boston. In fact, I know he's not going to come here this week because he has an event in Scotland coming up on the 20th. So he won't be here for the game.
2: A, it's spooky that you know that.
0: Mm-hmm.
2: B, what would you care?
0: What do you mean, what would I care?
2: If he's here.
0: If he's here?
2: Yeah.
0: And doesn't talk to me, the biggest Outlander fan on the radio?
2: There's nothing you could do about it anyway. You're just...
0: What are you talking about? I could show him around the city. I'm just saying that they would make me sad. If anyone, okay, so I'm going to put this out there on the radio right now, okay, using our watts of power. If anyone from the cast of Outlander or Blood of My Blood is in town right this second, I need to talk to you. I'll give you the VIP to the city. I'll call in favors.
2: The Heather tour?
0: Yeah. We'll do Providence. We'll do Boston. We'll do it all.
2: All right.
0: TA in the Park is happening on Thursday. I'm going. Tartan Army in the Park.
2: If this is a romantic comedy, there'd be someone listening right now, like a producer, going, you know what? Let's call her.
0: Right.
2: But unfortunately, it's real life.
0: It's all right. We're all set. I can't believe you just sent that to Mary from Cumberland of what? All pictures.
2: She wanted men in kilts. There you go.
0: All right. Hot men in kilts. Do we have to say it?
2: Thank you.
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6: 195 westbound stop and go this side of the state line. Out past Broadway, eastbound slow between 95 and the Washington Bridge Work Zone. 95 northbound, heavy volume starts just past the Jefferson Boulevard on-ramp. You've got pockets of slow-moving traffic after that heading up into the city. Southbound, heavy volume, handful of slowdowns getting out of the Pawtucket S-curves all the way into downtown Providence. Slow moving on the 610 inbound start to finish. 146 southbound is slow after Branch Ave down onto 95 south. I'm Robin Murphy with your right now traffic.
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0: 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You're going to see a video of behind the scenes. It's called Heather, Maddie, a banana, and some peanut butter. And so you, Mr. Maddie Blake, decided that you would bring in a pouch of Skippy and you would slather that all over your banana with such fanfare and flair that I said, we need to get this on camera.
1: I was just simply minding my own business here.
0: Yeah.
1: Doing my thing. You found it worthy of a video. I don't see what the big deal is.
0: There's having a jar of peanut butter, maybe taking out a knife and spreading peanut butter on your banana, or even just putting it on a plate and doing little pieces of banana with a dollop of peanut butter on top. But no, you decided direct pouch onto banana, then eat.
1: We should have Colleen call on the show, my wife, because for years on taco night, I was complaining that there weren't squeeze bags of sour cream.
0: Oh, there are trying now.
1: I know. And she's like, I got to give you credit. You were saying that in the 90s before I ever saw them. And I was like, I think the same thing about peanut butter.
0: Right.
1: I get those cups and I try to have my peanut butter with my bananas and it's a mess.
0: Mm.
1: You try and dig it in, it breaks.
0: Right.
1: So then you got to get a knife involved, as you said. Now you're

0: adding utensils. If I cannot add utensils to my life, that's better. So I found these pouches.
1: Did it deliver the right amount of peanut butter on said banana?
0: The width is a little thick. So as you squeeze and it comes out of the tube, I'll demonstrate on my hand here.
1: Okay.
0: The The width of the selection is a little thick.
1: Yes.
0: I could use maybe a little thinner. It needs the nozzle needs to be thinner.
1: Okay.
0: Right
1: like
0: now,
1: a tube of toothpaste.
0: Right.
1: Right.
0: A tube of toothpaste would be perfect.
1: You know what you need? You need one of those attachments. That
0: like
1: you...
0: a wedding cake?
1: Yes.
0: Yes.
1: Yes.
0: Oh, yeah. Then it could be different shapes.
1: Of course. Then you can make little peanut butter flowers.
0: Do you see what I mean, though? The hole it comes out of is too thick.
1: I feel like we're treading in a dangerous area.
0: You taped me.
1: Can we go to Hollywood?
0: Sure.
1: I'll tape you again.
2: Now. Here's Heather's in Hollywood on Light 105.
0: By the way, how to show your age. You taped me, I said.
1: Yeah, I know. And I understood you. Steven Spielberg's alien conspiracy thriller called Disclosure Day had a very big weekend. It launched with $93 million globally. That includes $44 million domestically here in the U.S. This cost them $115 million to make, so they're pretty much there. Universal Productions starring Emily Blunt and Josh O'Connor, and they are exposing a government UFO cover-up.
0: How do I say this? Because I made an agreement to only say certain things on this program.
1: You don't believe the story that he's pushing.
0: Be not deceived in the coming days, that's all I'll say.
1: Why in the coming days?
0: Because this has been going on for a long time. This has been a long, slow play, what they call disclosure, the so-called disclosure. And the information that they're releasing in these Senate hearings and things that people are talking about, like it's new information. You go back to the 1950s and watch sci-fi movies. They openly talk about stuff that now they're revealing as if it's some sort of secret information.
1: But that's like government stuff. I'm talking about just Steven Spielberg's movie.
0: Yes, he's been seeded information, whether willingly or unwittingly. I think willingly and wittingly.
1: Oh, this is even more of a conspiracy.
0: J. Allen Hynek is in Close Encounters of the Third Kind when they have the scene. And they made contact with the aliens and pretty much was saying like, yeah, this is how it happened. I mean, this is how it might happen if it ever happened. Because
1: so you think this is okay.
0: It's all a deception.
1: Wow.
0: It's all a deception.
1: Okay. Obsession, meantime, gained momentum and is now number two, earning $19 million for its fifth week with only a 25% drop. That is seriously big for them. They're excited about it. Scary Movie, third place. Backrooms, also doing well still. And Masters of the Universe continued to
0: $8 million. I want to check out that Backrooms.
1: Okay.
0: See what all the hype's
1: yeah,
0: about.
1: Yeah, that sounds interesting.
0: I'm going to have to watch that.
1: Okay. Let's go to Taylor Swift becoming the youngest woman ever inducted into the Songwriters Hall of Fame. It happened Thursday night in New York City at the Marriott Marquis. And a lot of people are saying, well, this is not going to be her last big showing in New York City. They're expecting a wedding at Madison Square Garden on July 3rd. We'll see what happens. By the way, also inducted into the Songwriters Hall of Fame, you had Alanis Morissette, you had Gene Simmons and Paul Stanley from Kiss, Kenny Loggins, and a bunch of other people that I don't necessarily know, but I feel bad that I don't.
0: Do you think I could be eligible
1: for the Songwriters Hall of Fame? No.
0: I've written some amazing ditties.
1: I know you have, but most of them have stolen the musical part from other songs.
0: No, I would say inspired by.
1: Yeah.
0: How about my original song, My Granddaddy's... I can't say what. I've played that for you before, haven't I?
1: My Granddaddy's. Yeah.
0: What?
1: Yeah.
0: That was original.
1: Okay. My Granddaddy's Peanut Butter and Banana.
0: Right. Squeezer, yes.
1: Gene Shalit passed away. We didn't talk about this.
0: I can't believe he was 100 and still alive.
1: I feel like that's offensive. What? No?
0: No, I didn't.
1: You're
0: think
1: not making a joke?
0: No. Oh. I just couldn't believe he was out there somewhere. Like, I did. When I saw he died, I'm like, Gene Shalit was still alive? Like, that's crazy.
1: Yeah.
0: He was around for a long time. Someone used to do an impression of him. I believe it was John Lovitz. on Saturday Night Live, he used to go, "It's raining Oscar." You know, like,
1: yes,
0: a few good Oscars. Well, you know,
1: there you go, Gene Shalit.
0: The movie reviewer, kids, look it up, Google it.
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13: A better life with Dr. Sanjay Gupta.
14: Recent survey conducted by Common Sense Media found one-third of teenagers prefer AI companions over humans for serious conversations. There's a term for that: social offloading. And experts we talked to warned that this habit could be stunting emotional growth, leaving an already isolated generation who came of age during the pandemic even less prepared for the messiness of human interaction. Sure, AI can help you polish whatever it is you're looking to say, but that's not very human, right? It's the messiness that makes our interactions with each other so real. 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Psychiatrists we talked to encouraged turning to family or friends when you're struggling to express yourself. They are keen to help. I'm Dr. Sanjay Gupta, helping you live a better life.
0: It's Heather and Maddie, and here's info on our furry friend of the week.
1: We want you to meet Bean, a four-year-old cat at the Rhode Island SPCA. 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She's looking for a quiet space with no young children. Somebody who understands that building trust with her is going to take some patience. If you'd like to adopt Bean the cat, let them know at rispca.org.
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1: Any early clouds will give way to sunshine for today. Falling humidity as well. Temperatures topping out in the 80s for the afternoon. Lots of sun expected for the second half of the day. For tonight, clear, quiet, dry. Temperatures back into the 50s. Low humidity continues for your Tuesday. Looking at lots of sunshine once again. Temperatures topping out upper 70s to near 80. For Light 105, I'm 12 News meteorologist Stephen Matrigrano.
2: It is, let's see, let's get a current temperature, Maddie, because this is very important information. Dun, da, da, da, 73 degrees right now. I'm still waiting for the sun to come out here on the Womp, though.
3: Remember when there was 3 feet of snow outside that window not too long ago?
2: Seriously, yeah. I do. Mm-hmm. That's why some people are still in school right now.
3: This is good stuff.

0: Michael Jackson on Light 105 with Heather and Maddie. The Michael biopic that was in theaters just making its debut, what, 6-7 weeks ago? Something like that. 6-7. Has actually become the most profitable musical biopic ever, passing Bohemian Rhapsody just this past weekend. Wow. I believe you can rent it and even buy it on Amazon Prime right now, which I think I'm probably going to do. Yeah, watch it with my family.
1: Didn't you already see it?
0: I did, but I want to watch it with them, and I think they really enjoy it, and I don't feel like waiting until it's like not something that you have to pay for.
1: Gotcha.
0: Gotcha. Here at Light 105 at 9:33, it's Monday morning. The sun's going to come out. It's going to be a beautiful day. I know the weekend was pretty hot, Maddie. Did you cool off? Did you manage to stay cool?
1: I was out and about, very hot. On the golf course,
0: okay.
1: Very happy.
0: Oh, really?
1: Oh, I love it.
0: How many times did you play golf, including Friday, because we weren't here? 14? Is that right? 15?
1: I might have snuck in a few holes. No comment.
0: All right. It's funny. I was in my backyard yesterday when I got home from Florida, and my son Jack is out back, and he's kind of like, you know, working out a little bit. He's shooting around a little golf ball, you know, he likes to do it in the backyard. And then I saw him doing something that I am unable to do. I'm wondering if you're able to do this.
1: What's that?
0: He was juggling.
1: Oh, no, I don't. I can't juggle.
0: Have you ever tried?
1: Never tried.
0: Okay.
1: Nope.
0: Yeah. He is a juggler, like to the point where he's actually really good at it. I said, you know, you could do this like on the street.
1: Yeah, you can make a little money.
0: Exactly. Like Payback BU, something like that. The physical therapist juggler.
1: Well, street performance.
0: Yeah. He learned how, he taught himself how, because the hand-eye coordination is really important for a hockey goalie.
1: I see.
0: And so he just started small. So then I said, well, how did you teach yourself? And so I stood up and he said, all right, we'll start with one ball, mom, and then we'll make our way to two and see how it goes.
1: Okay.
0: And I get it now that he did it. You just got to keep at it.
1: So you were
0: trying second nature.
1: Are you going to try it?
0: I tried it a little bit yesterday. I don't think I'm going to continue on with
1: it.
0: No, I don't think I need it. You know, like it's one of those skills. In September, when I get inducted into the Radio Hall of Fame, I'm pretty sure they're not going to expect juggling.
1: I remember there was a time I was like, oh, I should try juggling. And then I ended up taking guitar lessons instead.
0: Okay.
1: And then later drum lessons.
0: Okay.
1: And then this winter I want to try, because I would imagine drumming's probably similar, like in terms of being good for hand-eye.
0: Well, yeah. And not only that, one hand's doing one thing while the other one's doing the other. And then they work in tandem with each other. Yes.
1: Now my next thing is this winter I want to start piano lessons.
0: Is that true?
1: Yeah.
0: Oh my God.
1: I took piano lessons when I was very young. My mother made me.
0: Right.
1: And I never got above like playing like, basically, yes. Matter of fact, there's a funny story, very embarrassing story.
0: Wow.
1: They did
0: the
1: piano recital thing. Uh-huh. I was in like fifth grade.
0: Okay.
1: And so they're like, oh, parents, come to the piano side. And I never practiced. I never did anything. So basically she was like, all right, you're playing the song called Big Ben. And it was literally
0: about Big Ben, the clock in London.
1: So it was like three notes. It was like, dong, dong, dong, dong, dong, dong. That was it. And the kid before me went up and he literally did like Mozart.
0: You're like, dong, dong.
1: And fake, my mom's like, you're a moron.
0: You know what? You just brought back a memory to me because I remember so much about Mrs. McClelland. She was my teacher. Mm-hmm. She smoked like a pack of Pall Malls before she came.
1: Right?
0: She was older. She had the boniest hands I've ever seen in my life, like the giant knuckles.
1: We live parallel lives.
0: And she sat down and with her cigarette breath and she's like, you got to do it like this.
1: Yes.
0: You forgot to turn in your paperwork, Wazowski.
1: Same.
0: And I actually did pretty well. I could like play certain songs, you know, before I went into the land of Journey. But you just brought back the recital. Yep. I wanted to die.
1: Yep.
0: Oh, my God.
1: Yep.
0: I faked every illness. I'm like, I don't know, Mom. I just tried to get out of it so badly.
1: I might bring a keyboard in here tomorrow and recreate Big Ben.
0: Yeah. Meantime, the kid before me did Big Ben, and I was like, oh, thank God I'm not him.

0: Heather and Maddie.
1: I said, I need just a breath of fresh sunshine. And that's what you guys do. You just so make me laugh. You banter back and forth.
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0: Heather and Maddie on Light 105. 9:44, we've reached the end of our show. The handoff is ready to happen to Amy Ponce, who's going to take you through the midday here on Light 105. She's got 90s at noon trivia and so much more. Then Vic Edwards arrives around 3. Both of them have national keywords for you as we do another week of our Earth, Wind, and Fire and Lionel Richie Fly Away. 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Thank you for all the texts that came through at 401-272-5483. Many people share your love of peanut butter and banana, Mr. Blake.
1: Glad to hear it.
0: It is delicious. It was just the way that you were eating it that was shocking to me.
1: I have decided I'm going to come up with my own brand of peanut butter. More on that later. It's in development. It's going to be released very soon. In fact, perhaps a sponsor on this very program.
0: Really?
1: Yeah. All right. Excited about it after me and Colleen open our coffee shop in Barrington.
0: Excellent.
1: You know what she said?
0: No.
1: Because we're like kind of joking, but kind of not. I was like, maybe we should open a coffee shop. And she started talking about it. She makes little concoctions. She's really into it. And she can make, like, the other day she made some sort of strawberry blend that she put in. It's all natural. She's like, it's all natural. Put it in the coffee. It's delicious. It tastes delicious. I was like, why don't we open a coffee shop? She goes, you can't deal with any customers. I'm like, oh, my God.
0: Yeah. Wow. That was rough. And I agree.
1: How dare you? I'd be a delight to the people of Barrington.
0: I know that you're not into the Real Housewives of Rhode Island.
1: I am not.
0: And I'm not necessarily into it either, but I will tell you that there's a shop that's featured in there, one of the couples that you might know from The Bachelor, Jared. They opened up a shop, and looking at them, it sounds romantic, but it's a lot of work.
1: Oh, yeah.
0: Retail. Yeah. You know, and being open different hours when you'd rather be on the golf course.
1: Right.
0: You just need to find, like, really, really trustworthy people to run it for you. And then you can just kind of pop in and make your cool little concoction and then get out of there, you know?
1: And Colleen's right. Imagine the first guy that came in like, excuse me, I ordered a latte with foamy milk and this milk is only half. I'd be like, oh, you really? Yeah, interesting. Great story.
0: Oh, yeah, your specialty. Customer service. Speaking of service, you guys have done a very big service this morning, and now that leads us to text of the day.
1: It sure does, Heather. We had many great texts today, and today was a good re-entry, don't you think?
0: I believe
1: that we will win. I believe that we will win.

0: Ben, take a hike, weirdo. Skippy, skip it. MattySqueezebagPeanutButter.com. Okay. Heather, I believe you should take over this award today.
1: Thank you. I'll deal with the customers. I would like to say a big blanket thank you to anyone who texted in specifically in the 7 o'clock hour after I shared with you more details about the visit that I did with my mom this past weekend to Florida. It was not an easy one. My mom suffers from stroke-induced aphasia and has limited verbal skills, and she's just, well, to be honest, she's not my mom anymore in that way. And it's a difficult one. So Debbie in Bradford reached out. Jessica in Seekonk, Jay in Smithfield, Heather from Webster. A lot of them mentioning that they are also people that have dealt with this with their own parents. And so I just wanted to say thank you. You know, whether it's aphasia or dementia, Alzheimer's, they all kind of fall into that category where you have this person there in physical form, but in their mind, they're not there anymore. And it's heartbreaking.
0: Although the video you showed me was wonderful in terms of her deep laughter. You had her really laughing hard, which is great.
1: Yeah, I got her to laugh on video.
0: Great.
1: I'm not sure if I'm ready to share that one yet. It's a little personal, but she's in there.
0: Yep, absolutely.
1: She's in there somewhere.
0: Absolutely. Yeah, good job.
1: Aw, thank you.
0: Nice job, everybody, for the texts. Very lovely.
1: All right. Well, I'm out of here. You're out of here. Amy Ponce is waiting on deck. And we'll catch you back here tomorrow. We've got the Olympics.
0: Yep. A fight to ruin all this goodwill.
1: Right. Heather and Maddie.
0: Stay gold. Heather and Maddie
2: 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Side effects of Heather and Maddie may include uncontrollable laughter, Olympic battles, gluten shenanigans, empty nester tears, hockey mom rage, and Maddie Okey.
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11: A better life with Dr. Sanjay Gupta. Heart disease is still the leading cause of death here in the United States and around the world. But what if there was something you could do earlier in life to reduce the odds of becoming a statistic? Well, here in the United States, tens of millions of adults already take a statin to lower their cholesterol. But new guidance put out by the American College of Cardiology and the American Heart Association now emphasize that treating high cholesterol sooner could significantly reduce a person's lifetime risk of heart attack or stroke. How early are we talking? In your 30s, believe it or not. Of course, you need to talk to your doctor about whether statins are right for you, but you should know that the evidence is really starting to stack up that shows the earlier you get a jump on reducing lifelong exposure to plaque-causing lipids and lipoproteins, the better the odds are going to be for you. Make sure you get your cholesterol checked. That's the first step. I'm Dr. Sanjay Gupta, helping you live a better life.
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1: 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I hope you had a wonderful weekend. It's Light 105's Amy Ponce. 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I'll take you back to the 90s at noon, playing 90s at noon trivia. 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

Light 105. Good morning. Yes, Taylor Swift. Still not married yet, right? Engaged. That song, so cute, from Toy Story 5. I knew it. I knew you. I hope you had a lovely weekend. We'll catch up coming up in two songs on Light 105. We'll plan out our day together.

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0: Light 105, it's Amy. Happy Monday. I hope your weekend was nice. I know it was nice and sunny. I mean, thank you again to our dearest mother, Mother Nature, for giving us a nice sunny weekend. Actually made it to Second Beach this weekend, and I didn't have to wait in line because we actually got up nice and early and went, and that was just nice. It was like the vitamin D that I didn't realize I needed. That's all I'll say. I was in a good mood, and I even said it out loud, and my 15-year-old's like, well, can we, like, try to keep it that way? And I was like, yeah, you just took it down another few notches there. So we've got a good day together coming up, 90s at noon. All right, we're going to play some trivia, some 90s music, too. And at 11, I'll give you another national keyword that's coming up for your chance to win a trip to go see Lionel Richie and Earth, Wind & Fire.
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3: More and more people are using magnesium supplements to help them sleep. But are they safe? And do they really work? Well, first, let's talk about actual magnesium. That's an essential mineral that is needed for more than 300 different processes in the body, according to one dietitian. And most people get enough of it simply from the foods they eat. Now, if you're not getting enough, there are a few different types of supplements you can try. But as always, you should talk to your doctor before starting any new medication or supplement, whether it's prescription or over-the-counter. Now, when it comes to the science, we looked into this, and I gotta say, there's not a lot of strong evidence that magnesium supplements will actually help you sleep. They might help you manage pain, they might help you lower your stress levels, or work to get your muscles to relax. And maybe it's those things then that help you get some better sleep.

0: I'm Dr. Sanjay Gupta, helping you live a better life.
1: It's Heather and Maddie, and here's info on our furry friend of the week.
2: We want you to meet Bean, a four-year-old cat at the Rhode Island SPCA. 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Somebody who understands that building trust with her is going to take some patience. If you'd like to adopt Bean the cat, let them know at rispca.org.
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11: And Channel 12, Stephen Metrogranno says, for this afternoon, plenty of sun developing with falling humidity levels. Nice warm, dry day expected. Highs in the low to mid 80s. It's 77 in downtown Providence.

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0: 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Well, summer is officially, like, not here yet, but in my mind, maybe in your mind, it is. So if you have kids at home, families, you take care of kids, you might be, like, trying to figure out what you're doing for the rest of the summer, right? Well, I'm here to help you out. 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Okay, so I am going to reveal the featured deal today at 1:10, and then the savings online will go live at 1:30, and that's light105.com. So have those two little times ready, 1:10, 1:30, because they're going to go fast, because these are going to be half-off deals to these incredible places. All right, if you've never been to any of them, this is a great time to go. I feel like this past weekend gave us that little, like, yeah, summer is here. Like, we have to start planning. And if you've got a bigger family, or even if not, things are so expensive these days, right? 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So that all is going to be happening starting at 1:10 this afternoon. 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
10: Slowly but surely, AI is seeping its way into every corner of our lives. One area perhaps I didn't expect is diet advice. A new study out of Turkey found that chatbots are recommending to teen boys and girls that they restrict their daily calories to dangerously low levels and eat a balance of nutrients that are kind of out of whack. Remember, teenagers are growing, one pediatrician told us. If they aren't getting enough nutrition, it can really stunt their growth on a number of levels. And in extreme cases, it can lead to significant health consequences. Large language models, LLMs, they are designed to agree with you. So if you're looking to lose weight, they're going to push you pretty hard in that direction. They also sometimes don't know how to tell the difference between good information and bad information. And you know who does? Your doctor. I'm Dr. Sanjay Gupta. helping you live a better life.
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13: 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She's on the shy side. 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If you'd like to adopt Bean the Cat, let them know at rispca.org.

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0: Light 105, it's Amy. I certainly hope you were able to get out, do some fun things over the weekend. I know that there were still some graduations and graduation parties, so hopefully if you were able to get out and do that, it was fun. But I do realize it was hot. I went to one graduation party on Saturday, like towards the later afternoon, and I was like, oh, it's not that bad. But the more I was talking to my friends, the more I could feel like, okay, it's time for a ponytail, definitely. But hopefully you were able to manage the heat today. Not too bad. And we've got a fun day still in store coming up. The 90s at noon. And yes, of course, we're playing some fun trivia.
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10: A better life with Dr. Sanjay Gupta.
11: Eating a healthy diet is not only good for you physically, it can also keep your brain sharp as you age. According to a new study out of China, people who most closely followed the MIND diet slowed aging in key structures inside their brains by more than 2 years. The MIND diet is a combination of the Mediterranean diet, which we talk a lot about, and the DASH diet, which stands for Dietary Approaches to Stop Hypertension. All three of these diets are similar, but the MIND diet puts more of an emphasis on berries, beans, leafy green vegetables, fish, poultry, whole grains, olive oil, and nuts. You're not going to eat foods with a lot of saturated fat. We're talking cheese, butter, red meat, or anything fried. You really don't have to eat like this 100% of the time. That's the key. Just do the best that you can. I'm Dr. Sanjay Gupta, helping you live a better life.
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0: And Channel 12's Stephen Matrigrano says for this afternoon, plenty of sun and humidity should be falling as well. Nice warm, dry day, highs in the low to mid 80s. It is 77 in East Providence.

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Flight 105, it's Amy. I had to go online this morning. I was like, wait, did Taylor Swift get married? No, still engaged, wedding coming, not married yet. That's really all we need to know about Taylor Swift. Flight 105. I hope you had a wonderful weekend. 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

0: Light 105, it's Amy. We are right around the corner from the 90s at noon on Light 105. We're playing trivia, and then after that, we are going to get closer and closer as we get to kick off officially Family Fun Week here on Light 105. We're letting you score some half-off deals to some of the hottest family destinations of the summer, like Adventureland, Rail Explorers of Rhode Island, and Southwick Zoo. Lots of great places to go to all around us. You know, you get up nice and early, go grab your iced coffee or your Dells, and then you go out and have some fun. We just want to make sure you're saving some money while you're doing it.
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12: You ever wake up in the middle of the night or maybe first thing in the morning and notice drool on your pillow? Unless you're sleeping next to someone who hasn't already seen all your good, bad, and ugly, it's probably not that big a deal and not anything to worry about, unless it's something that just started happening recently. When people drool at night, it's often because of a stuffy nose, acid reflux, or being a mouth breather. People who sleep on their stomach or side are more likely to drool than someone who sleeps on their back. But in some cases, drooling at night can be a warning sign of something more serious, like dental issues, sleep apnea, or even early symptoms of Parkinson's disease. If you're at all concerned about this, the best place to start is with an ENT doctor, an ears, nose, and throat doctor. They can recommend a sleep study to possibly get some answers. I'm Dr. Sanjay Gupta, helping you live a better life.
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2: Welcome to the 90s at noon on Light 105. I hope you are ready to play some trivia. We are going back to 1992. Okay, and by the way, you can answer the trivia at 401-272-LITE. That's 401-272-5483. And no Googling. That's the only rule I have, really. It's the only rule. 401-272-LITE. 1992. There was a vice president that made a famous spelling mistake today back in 1992. Who was it? And what was the mistake? A little history. 401-272-LITE. There was a president made a famous spelling mistake. Who was it and what was the mistake? Don't Google it. Come on. It's all over the news. 401-272-LITE. Let me see what you got. We'll kick things off. John Mellencamp, Wild Night on the 90s at noon on Light 105.

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All right, so the question for today, we went back to 1992, and this actually happened today, back in 1992. There was a vice president made a famous spelling mistake. If you can tell me the vice president and the mistake, like the spelling mistake, you can text me, 401-272-LITE. Do not Google it. I need you to just go back in time to the vault. 401-272-LITE. Going to say hi to some friends here. Alana from West Warwick, Amy and Norton, Bob D and Cranston. And yes, I said vice president Audrey in Cranston too. Ken and Fall River, Maddie, Niantic, Connecticut, Andrew in Boroughville. Hello, Renee and Jen in Newport. Patrick is in Warwick. Maria in Fall River. Yvonne from Mansfield. Hi, welcome. It's so good to have you here. Make sure you come back tomorrow, okay? Don't be a stranger. Christy in Woonsocket. Karen's also listening in Connecticut. We've got Mickey in Somerset too. Christy at the zoo. So many nice friends checking in today. Love it. Joey at the Greenwood Inn. I'll repeat the question. In 1992, today, there was a vice president made a famous spelling mistake. Who was that vice president? What was the mistake? That's it. Little history, like real history today. 401-272-LIGHTS, the 90s at noon on Light 105.

0: Hootie and the Blowfish on the 90s at noon on Light 105. It's Amy. We are going to the Light Lines. The question was all about something that happened actually today. Back in 1992, there was a vice president that made a famous spelling mistake. And my question is, who was that and what was the mistake? It was a two-part. 401-272-LITE. I'm going to say hi to some more friends here on the Light Lines. By the way, the 90s at Noon, sponsored by Big Brothers Big Sisters of Rhode Island. 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Okay, hello to Nicole in Providence, Chantel in Cranston, and Sherry's in Seekonk. Hello, Richard in Grafton. Johnny's in New Bedford. We've got some new friends checking in here. If you didn't say your name and where you're texting from, let me know so I can say hello. Like an official hello. Like Lewis from Fall River, welcome. And we've got, did I say Bob from Cumberland yet? Hi. New friend Erica from Cranston. Johnny's in Cumberland. It's the first time using the Light Line. See, isn't it fun? You're going to get addicted to it. You are. I hope. Corey from Fall River, hello. Anne Marie is in Dartmouth. Some new friends there. Welcome. And we do this every weekday. And the Light Lines are open for you to play. Suzanne in Warwick, welcome. Are you ready for the answer? Hello, Anthony in North Kingstown. Here's the full answer. And I know a lot of people are saying it was President Bush saying tomato, but it was actually Vice President Dan Quayle misspelled the word potato. P-O-T-A-T-O is how you spell it. He added an E because he read an incorrect cue card provided by a staff. He then instructed a boy, and it was a spelling bee. That's why it like took off, right? He was overseeing the competition spelling bee in New Jersey, prompted a 12-year-old student to spell the word on the chalkboard. The student spelled it correctly, but then he used an incorrect cue card provided by his staff, instructed the boy to add an E to the end. Whoopsies. So that was it. That happened today back in 1992. And we play on Tuesdays, As Seen on TV, Tuesday Trivia. So hopefully all my new friends will come back and play tomorrow. And my old ones too. No, I'm not calling you old. I'm saying my regulars. The 90s at Noon on Light 105. Good job.
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2: 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That was it. 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
14: 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And do they really work? Well, first, let's talk about actual magnesium. 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And most people get enough of it simply from the foods they eat. Now, if you're not getting enough, there are a few different types of supplements you can try. 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And maybe it's those things then that help you get some better sleep. I'm Dr. Sanjay Gupta, helping you live a better life.
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1: 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Nice, warm, dry day with highs in the low to mid 80s. 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

0: Light 105, it's Amy. So we have a lot of wonderful 4th of July celebrations that I'm looking forward to around here. And every year, Wallet Hub puts out this, you know, annual list of the top, you know, biggest states, most patriotic states, and we didn't even make it to the top five. And I don't actually even see us in the top 10 or the top 20. And what I want to say is, are you serious? I mean, we have like the oldest continuous 4th of July parade in Bristol here. We've got the music and it's all over the state and Massachusetts as well. I know Boston goes big as well for the 4th of July. So that's why I'm like, that is just so strange. I mean, every year that I don't see us on the list, I'm like, come on, are you serious? So they do look at things that maybe, you know, that we're just not making the list for, like, but I just feel like it's we gotta. I was in Bristol driving to Second Beach this over the weekend, and they, you know, there's nothing better than seeing those fresh stripes down the middle of Hope Street, right? The parade route, the red, white, and blue. So that alone should put us in the top five.
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11: We want you to meet Bean, a 4-year-old cat at the Rhode Island SPCA. She's on the shy side. In fact, she was surrendered after not really feeling comfortable in her last home. She's looking for a quiet space with no young children. Somebody who understands that building trust with her is going to take some patience. If you'd like to adopt Bean the Cat, let them know at rispca.org.
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13: Did you know that almost half the vegetables and more than 3/4 of the fruit that we eat in this country come from just one state, California? Yeah, it's true. And according to a new report by the Environmental Working Group, a health advocacy organization, a lot of this produce is tainted with PFAS, which are sometimes referred to as forever chemicals. Why? Well, the EPA says pesticides keep America's food supply safe, abundant, and affordable. And of course, these chemicals are used in every state, not just California. Now, if you are worried, though, about how much you're consuming, the best thing to do is to buy organic produce, if and when you can. Organic or not, you should rinse all fruits and vegetables under running water. Don't use any soap. And as one epidemiologist told us, use a brush on sturdier items like carrots, potatoes, and cucumbers. I'm Dr. Sanjay Gupta, helping you live a better life.
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We take our music seriously. 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

0: 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We're Heather and Maddie, and we'll be back live tomorrow. 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
11: Recent survey conducted by Common Sense Media found one-third of teenagers prefer AI companions over humans for serious conversations. There's a term for that: social offloading. And experts we talked to warned that this habit could be stunting emotional growth, leaving an already isolated generation who came of age during the pandemic even less prepared for the messiness of human interaction. Sure, AI can help you polish whatever it is you're looking to say, but that's not very human, right? It's the messiness that makes our interactions with each other so real. It's also what makes them so validating, help us to develop our confidence, our voice, our deep bonds with each other. Psychiatrists we talked to encouraged turning to family or friends when you're struggling to express yourself. They are keen to help. I'm Dr. Sanjay Gupta, helping you live a better life.
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0: And Channel 12, Stephen Matrigrano says, for this afternoon, plenty of sun, falling humidity levels, and temps in the low to mid 80s. It is 79 in East Providence.

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Light 105, it's Amy. It's Monday. I know you might be feeling that, like, I think I need that second iced coffee right about now.

0: Light 105, it's Amy. Back around 1 o'clock, I asked you my one question at 1, and it was, what was your favorite restaurant you used to go to when you were growing up? And I'm loving the comments. Now, first of all, one comes to mind, and it's not my favorite, but it's just like one of my deepest memories that I have. My sister walked in with me, and we had to get on a scale. And I'm like, what? First of all, you could never do that anymore. You could never, ever, ever do that anymore. And I've been told that that was happening at the Ground Round, I believe, to get on like the kids menu or something. Oh my goodness, but it was delicious food. Glenn said Nana's on the second floor, and Michelle said it was the Turnpike Tavern in New Jersey. You always got stuffed shells and a Shirley Temple. That is so cute. Bob said Hojo's, aka Howard Johnson's, for their turkey dinner when they traveled, and then otherwise Burger King when you were growing up. Tom, I'm with you. Tom Ferry, Ponderosa. I used to go there and do the buffet and then have the ice cream after, because that was also part of the buffet, and you could keep putting that soft ice cream as soon as you, I probably was breaking all the rules. Joe said Tommy's Pizza in Pawtucket, best pepperoni. And Colleen, you just unlocked such a memory for me. BB Binks at the Swansea Mall. Keep these coming. I love them.
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10: If you're caring for an aging parent, you may feel quite often that you're alone in what you're doing. But you're not. Not by a long shot. According to a new report by the Pew Research Center, 10% of U.S. adults are caring for a parent over age 65. Millions more are caring for a spouse or partner 65 or older. Beyond the sheer numbers, this report, perhaps unsurprisingly, found a major difference in caregiver well-being between men and women. One psychologist we spoke to suggested thinking 5 years in the future and imagining where you are right now. Will you be glad you took something on, or regretful that you didn't? You also need to cut yourself some slack, he said, especially women. Don't try to shoulder all of the burden by yourself. You might need to ask for help before you burn out. You'll be so glad you did. I'm Dr. Sanjay Gupta, helping you live a better life.
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Vic Edwards is going to be in very shortly. 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

He's here. Is he wearing a... No, you're in a polo, not even a bar shirt. What's going on, Vic? He needs to collect... Make more. Get more this summer. This guy's impossible question at 410.

truly, you are. So many Lionel Richie songs to sing along to. He puts on an amazing show, and your chance to win a trip to see him on us is coming up very soon. 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
2: 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That is the text-in number, 95819. The word again is wind, and you're going to be in the running to win a trip to see Lionel Richie and Earth, Wind, and Fire that will be in concert in the city of your choice. 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

Live 105 of Vic Edwards. We had a winner. Someone answered Vic's impossible question on Friday, and that means at 4:10 this afternoon, I will have a brand new Vic's impossible question. 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

0: 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Next hour, a brand new Vic's Impossible Question. Boston police are searching for two suspects who robbed a children's lemonade stand last Wednesday. Oh, man, that's just so low. How low can you go? The suspects, described as boys, of course, age 14 to 11. Can you imagine this? Your 11-year-old son goes out and robs a lemonade stand. That's just the beginning, you know. How bad is that? I just can't get over it. I mean, it was $50, too. They got away with $50, which is a pretty good haul for a lemonade stand.
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4: Good Monday afternoon to you right now. 610 connector inbound between Toby Street and 95 is a bit slow. Your stop and go, 195 East from 95 to the Washington Bridge. 195 West is slow from Pawtucket Ave to the Washington Bridge. You're looking at a 10-minute ride, 95 North from Jefferson Boulevard to 195. Same goes for 95 South between the Lonsdale Ave on-ramp to 195. It's a bit slow, 146 south from Adams.

0: Street to 95. 295, both north and southbound between 95 and Warwick to the Mass border, is moving well. I'm John Laurenti with your Right Now Traffic.
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14: If you're caring for an aging parent, you may feel quite often that you're alone in what you're doing. But you're not, not by a long shot. According to a new report by the Pew Research Center, 10% of U.S. adults are caring for a parent over age 65. Millions more are caring for a spouse or partner 65 or older. Beyond the sheer numbers, this report, perhaps unsurprisingly, found a major difference in caregiver well-being between men and women. One psychologist we spoke to suggested thinking 5 years in the future and imagining where you are right now. Will you be glad you took something on, or regretful that you didn't? You also need to cut yourself some slack, he said, especially women. Don't try to shoulder all of the burden by yourself. You might need to ask for help before you burn out. You'll be so glad you did. I'm Dr. Sanjay Gupta, helping you live a better life.
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1: 12 News Chief Meteorologist Tony Petracca says mainly clear skies tonight. It'll be dry and comfortable, lows 55 to 60. That is nice. Sunny tomorrow, low humidity, highs around 80. Right now we have 79 in Providence.

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1: 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A brand new Vic's Impossible Question. 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
4: 195 East from 95 to the Washington Bridge is stop and go. Same goes for the 610 connector inbound between Route 10 and Dean Street. 95 North is a bit sluggish from Route 10 to 195. Same goes for 95 South from School Street to the 610 connector. 146 South from Admiral Street to 95 is a bit slow. You're heavy. 195 West from Pawtucket Ave to Warren Ave. 24 South and Raynham between 495 and 140. Going to take you a little over 5 minutes. I'm John Laurenti with your Right Now Traffic.
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9: A better life with Dr. Sanjay Gupta.
10: Eating a healthy diet is not only good for you physically, it can also keep your brain sharp as you age. According to a new study out of China, people who most closely followed the MIND diet slowed aging in key structures inside their brains by more than 2 years. The MIND diet is a combination of the Mediterranean diet, which we talk a lot about, and the DASH diet, which stands for Dietary Approaches to Stop Hypertension. All three of these diets are similar, but the MIND diet puts more of an emphasis on berries, beans, leafy green vegetables, fish, poultry, whole grains, olive oil, and nuts. You're not going to eat foods with a lot of saturated fat. We're talking cheese, butter, red meat, or anything fried. You really don't have to eat like this 100% of the time. That's the key. Just do the best that you can. I'm Dr. Sanjay Gupta, helping you live a better life.
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1: 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And you will also win a $105 gift card from our good friends at Rhode Island Credit Union. 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Today's brand new question. 45% of people strongly disagree that husbands should do this. What do you think it is? We are looking for caller number 15 of 401-272-LIGHT. That's 401-272-5483. Good luck.
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2: 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Uh-huh. 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
2: 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So basically she was like, all right, you're playing the song called Big Ben. 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
2: 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It was like, dong, dong, dong. That was it. And the kid before me went up. And he literally did like Mozart.
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11: Crews are dealing with an accident right now, 95 North at 117. The shoulder is blocked. 195 East from 95 to the Washington Bridge is stop and go. 146 South from Admiral Street to 95 is a bit slow. 610 connector inbound from Route 10 to Dean Street is heavy. 195 West, you're jammed up from the Mass border to Warren Ave.

0: 95 South, you're looking at some bumper-to-bumper volume from Smithfield Ave to 195. 24 South and Raynham from 495 to 140 is a bit sluggish. 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
16: Heart disease is still the leading cause of death here in the United States and around the world. But what if there was something you could do earlier in life to reduce the odds of becoming a statistic? Well, here in the United States, tens of millions of adults already take a statin to lower their cholesterol. But new guidance put out by the American College of Cardiology and the American Heart Association now emphasize that treating high cholesterol sooner could significantly reduce a person's lifetime risk of heart attack or stroke. How early are we talking? In your 30s, believe it or not. Of course, you need to talk to your doctor about whether statins are right for you, but you should know that the evidence is really starting to stack up that shows the earlier you get a jump on reducing lifelong exposure to plaque-causing lipids and lipoproteins, the better the odds are going to be for you. Make sure you get your cholesterol checked. That's the first step. I'm Dr. Sanjay Gupta, helping you live a better life.
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3: 12 News. Chief Meteorologist Tony Petracca says mainly clear skies tonight, dry and comfortable. Temperatures 55 to 60. Sunny tomorrow. Low humidity. Highs around 80. And right now we do have 80 in Bristol.

0: 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Can they answer Vic's impossible question?
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1: Denise Bergeron.
2: Hey, Denise, good news. 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
6: Crews are dealing with a disabled vehicle right now. 146 South at Admiral Street. 195 East from 95 to Taunton Ave is heavy. You're looking at a 10-minute ride, 95 North from the Mass border to Taunton Ave. 10 minutes is how long it's going to take you on 95 North to get from Route 37 to 195. You're bumper to bumper, 95 South from Smithfield Ave to Elmwood Ave. 146 South from Admiral Street to 95 is slow. Route 24 South in Raynham from 495 to 140 is sluggish. I'm John Laurenti with you right now, traffic.
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16: A better life with Dr. Sanjay Gupta.
17: Slowly but surely, AI is seeping its way into every corner of our lives. One area perhaps I didn't expect is diet advice. A new study out of Turkey found that chatbots are recommending to teen boys and girls that they restrict their daily calories to dangerously low levels and eat a balance of nutrients that are kind of out of whack. Remember, teenagers are growing, one pediatrician told us. If they aren't getting enough nutrition, it can really stunt their growth on a number of levels. And in extreme cases, it can lead to significant health consequences. Large language models, LLMs, they are designed to agree with you. So if you're looking to lose weight, they're going to push you pretty hard in that direction. They also sometimes don't know how to tell the difference between good information and bad information. And you know who does? Your doctor. I'm Dr. Sanjay Gupta, helping you live a better life.
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0: 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I'm Vic Edwards. Today's Science Corner, we examine the beer belly. All right. Maybe you have a beer belly. I have a little one. Seems like it's getting bigger these days. However, food science researchers say it is not the beer. Beer does not target the gut. That is a myth. So this is good news for us guys. There's nothing magical about the alcohol in beer. What's giving you a beer belly is too much food and too little exercise. So I say, cheers.
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6: Crews are dealing with a couple of accidents right now. The first one is 195 East at Gano. The shoulder is blocked. Our second one is 95 North at 195. The shoulder is blocked there. 95 South from Smithfield Avenue to 195, going to take you a few minutes. 95 North from Route 37 to 195, going to take you 10 minutes because of that accident on 195 East. 24 South in Raynham from 495 to 140 is slow. I'm John Laurenti with you right now, traffic.
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1: Well, let's see. It's going to be a nice night tonight, according to 12 News Chief Meteorologist Tony Petracca. It's going to be clear skies, and temperatures are going to be really nice, too. Lows 55 to 60. Sunny tomorrow, low humidity, highs around 80. Right now we have 77 in Newport.

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0: 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Apparently, fast eaters are as much as 18 pounds heavier than slow eaters. Now, see, I'm going to put this to use. I'm going to remember this. Next time I have 3 or 4 cookies, I'm going to eat them real slow.
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2: Crews are dealing with an accident right now, 195 East at Gano. 95 South from Smithfield Ave to 195 is a bit slow. 195 West from Pawtucket Ave to Broadway is heavy. You're looking at close to a 10-minute ride, 95 North from Route 37 to 195. 24 South in Raynham from 495 to 140 is a bit sluggish. Everything else is moving at or near the speed limit. I'm John Laurenti with your Right Now Traffic.
3: A better life with Dr. Sanjay Gupta.
4: For years, we've been talking about both the positive and negative effects of being on social media. And I would say, by and large, for older adults, social media is net positive. Not all positive, but net positive. Helps them keep in touch with friends and stay social. But for younger people, social media use, especially heavy use, tends to be net negative. In fact, according to this year's World Happiness Report, youth who use social media more than 5 hours a day reported a lower level of well-being. And researchers who study this sort of thing found that many teens wish these platforms didn't even exist, and yet they can't seem to stop using them. Experts we talked to largely suggested two things. Ideally, along with your friend group, take some time offline. Also, try to recurate your algorithm so it shows you posts that'll make you feel good. I'm Dr. Sanjay Gupta, helping you live a better life.
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4: 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But are they safe? And do they really work? Well, first, let's talk about actual magnesium. That's an essential mineral that is needed for more than 300 different processes in the body, according to one dietitian. And most people get enough of it simply from the foods they eat. Now, if you're not getting enough, there are a few different types of supplements you can try. But as always, you should talk to your doctor before starting any new medication or supplement, whether it's prescription or over-the-counter. Now, when it comes to the science, we looked into this, and I gotta say, there's not a lot of strong evidence that magnesium supplements will actually help you sleep. They might help you manage pain, they might help you lower your stress levels, or work to get your muscles to relax. And maybe it's those things then that help you get some better sleep. I'm Dr. Sanjay Gupta, helping you live a better life.
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Light 105, I'm Big Edwards. Here's some clues for spotting a liar. Anxious blushing, lip nibbling, and, well, it's your own lip, obviously. Of course it is. And rapid blinking. All signs that the brain is working overtime to come up with a lie.

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Your chance to win this trip is coming up in moments on Light 105.

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2: 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M-A-G-I-C, magic. And the text-in number is 95819. The word again is magic. And the text-in number, 95819. But it's not magic. In order to win, all you have to do is text that word in to 95819. And you're going to be qualified to win that trip to see Lionel Richie and Earth, Wind, and Fire in the city of your choice. 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

0: before you go, there's something I want you to have.
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0: Yeah, yes it is.
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0: Well, baby, I went down and got it for you.

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1: and Air. 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
3: Crews are still in the process of clearing an accident. We have 195 East at Gano. The shoulder is blocked. 95 North from Route 10 to 195. Going to take you 5. 95 South is a bit slow from Smithfield Ave to the 610 connector. 195 East between Pawtucket Ave and Warren Ave is heavy. Everything else seems to be moving at or near the speed limit. I'm John Laurenti with you right now. Traffic.
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13: A better life with Dr. Sanjay Gupta.
14: For the ninth year in a row, Finland has been named the happiest country in the world. That's according to the World Happiness Report put out every year by the Wellbeing Research Center at the University of Oxford in the UK. Two other Nordic nations, Iceland and Denmark, came in at numbers 2 and 3. Now, having spent quite a bit of time in these countries over my 2.5 decades as a journalist, I can tell you that this is not at all that surprising. There's an entirely different way of thinking in these countries. We before me, you might say. In other words, the mentality is less adversarial and much more, we're all in this together. One other interesting thing that came up was that no matter where someone lived, the more time they spent on social media, the less happy they were. Want to smile? It's simple. Put your phone away for a bit. I'm Dr. Sanjay Gupta, helping you live a better life.
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20: 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Somebody who understands that building trust with her is going to take some patience. If you'd like to adopt Bean the cat, let them know at RI.

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1: Mainly clear skies tonight, according to 12 News Chief Meteorologist Tony Petracca. Dry and comfortable, lows 55 to 60. It'll be sunny tomorrow, Tuesday, low humidity. Highs around 80. Sounds like it's going to be a nice day tomorrow. Right now we have 79 in Warwick.

Y105, I'm Vic Edwards. Spanish and Japanese researcher discovered people worldwide constantly move counterclockwise when walking. All right? Even when dancing. Let's say spinning to When Doves Cry. Prince. You're probably spinning counterclockwise. They have no idea why. Try to take notice of this next time you're out walking the dog. Which way do you start walking around the block? Is it counterclockwise?

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0: Light 105, Open Light, Taylor Swift, and I'm Nick Edwards. And, well, let's see, tomorrow, another big day of qualifying for that trip to see Lionel Richie and Earth, Wind, and Fire. 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And you'll be qualified for the big trip. And also tomorrow, we'll see if we can get an answer to Vic's impossible question. Had a brand new question today, our first day. So it's going to get a little bit easier as time goes on. I will have a clue at 3:10, so don't miss the clue. Coming up next in just about 20 minutes, Mr. John Tesh.
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6: Well, as I take my last look at your ride around 4 tonight, we're dealing with the remnants of an accident, 195 east at Gainesville. 195 west from the Mass border all the way to 95 is free and clear. Got some light travel on both sides of the 610 connector. Same goes for 146. 95 north and south are moving very well. Nothing is in your way there. And 295 looks good both ways from Cranston to Cumberland and back. Have yourself a great night. I'm John Laurenti with your Right Now Traffic.
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8: Did you know that almost half the vegetables and more than three-quarters of the fruit that we eat in this country come from just one state, California? Yeah, it's true. And according to a new report by the Environmental Working Group, a health advocacy organization, a lot of this produce is tainted with PFAS, which are sometimes referred to as forever chemicals. Why? Well, the EPA says pesticides keep America's food supply safe, abundant, and affordable. And of course, these chemicals are used in every state, not just California. Now, if you are worried, though, about how much you're consuming, the best thing to do is to buy organic produce, if and when you can. Organic or not, you should rinse all fruits and vegetables under running water. Don't use any soap. And as one epidemiologist told us, use a brush on sturdier items like carrots, potatoes, and cucumbers. I'm Dr. Sanjay Gupta, helping you live a better life.

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0: Welcome to the John Tesh Radio Show. You're plugged into intelligence for your dating life. And even if you're not dating, you can pass this intel around to a friend who is. Here's another dating term for you. It's called micromance. Micromance is the opposite of grand gesture. Instead of standing outside somebody's window with a boombox, you simply remember that daisies are their favorite flower, for example. Micromance is all about the small, meaningful acts that build connection. It's remembering the little things, showing up consistently, being emotionally available. You've heard the saying, love is in the details. That's micromance. It's the small, everyday acts of love that remind your partner how much you truly care. It's sending them a sweet text because you know they're having a hectic day at work. It's leaving a little love note taped to the fridge. It's all about small gestures that build intimacy, trust, and emotional connection over time. And while grand gestures can be exciting and fun, micromance makes romance possible anytime, anywhere.
1: Intelligence for your life.
0: 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Is it coffee? Is it Red Bull or orange juice? The answer is next.
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0: 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We're Heather and Maddie, and we'll be back live tomorrow. 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
1: 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That allows you to better differentiate shapes like faces in a room, letters on a page, slides on a screen. Another benefit from a single cup of caffeinated coffee, we take in more oxygen with each breath. The additional oxygen flows from your bloodstream into your brain, improving its overall performance. And then the caffeine in coffee also increases our adrenaline, which boosts the immune system. Basically, adrenaline preps your body for an attack, temporarily making your immune system more effective, increasing your ability to fight off infections. This makes you less likely to catch whatever your coworker has. In conclusion, somebody pour me another cup of coffee.
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3: 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Sponsored by Rhode Island TSA. 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
8: We want you to meet Bean, a four-year-old cat at the Rhode Island SPCA. She's on the shy side. 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She's looking for a quiet space with no young children. Somebody who understands that building trust with her is going to take some patience. 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
10: Staying active every day will go a long way towards helping you live a happy, healthy, and pain-free life. And there is perhaps no movement more fundamental than walking. It reinforces the alignment, stability, and coordinated muscle activation that supports how your body moves, whether you're doing strenuous exercise or simply going about your daily life. This is according to Dana Santis, a strength and conditioning specialist. Even though you walk every day, Dana does say you can make small adjustments to immediately improve your walking mechanics. So, keep your ribcage stacked over your pelvis. Avoid leaning over or arching your lower back. Allow your arms to swing naturally in coordination with your legs. Keep your gaze forward, your jaw relaxed, and then just breathe in through your nose and out through your mouth. I'm Dr. Sanjay Gupta, helping you live a better life.
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1: Mainly clear tonight, dry and comfortable, late night temperatures dropping to the upper 50s. Beautiful weather on Tuesday, sunshine, dry with low humidity, temperatures topping out upper 70s to around 80. A mix of clouds and sunshine Wednesday, still dry, highs in the upper 70s. And on Thursday, partly sunny skies, chance of a passing shower, high around 75 to 80. I'm 12 News Chief Meteorologist Tony Petracco for Light 105.

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2: Here's a new piece from our Health and Wellness Files. If you want to be better at facing life's ups and downs, experts say try taking up a new hobby to expand what's known as your self-complexity. What is self-complexity? Dr. Patricia Linville is a psychology professor at Duke. She says self-complexity refers to the way we identify ourselves and the roles we play in life. For example, you may see yourself as, quote, a hard worker, a great parent, good cook, and a budding rock climber. According to Dr. Linville, the more roles you identify with, the better. Research shows that people with narrow self-complexity tend to be the least resilient and the most likely to develop anxiety at some point. After all, if you only see yourself as, say, a hard worker, then any criticism from your boss is going to feel like an attack on your entire identity. You get this? People who identify, however, with many different roles in life tend to have the opposite reaction. Because even if you have a day where you feel like a bad parent, for example, having other roles helps you still feel valuable. So you'll be much better at overcoming setbacks than somebody who stumbles in one area and feels their identity is in tatters. That's where new hobbies will help. Dr. Linville says, hobbies introduce us to a variety of roles that add to our self-complexity and increase our resiliency. So mistakes or even failure in one area won't crush your sense of worth. Go find a hobby or enhance the one you already do have.
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1: Music and intelligence for your life.
2: Yeah, I've always wanted to be you because when I go to go to weddings with you as a as a family, you're always so you're on the dance floor.
3: I love dancing.
2: You love dancing. Well, now we know that you're just never going to fall down because experts are saying if you want to protect yourself from falls, you should dance. According to Penn State University, a few minutes of dancing every day improves, quote, dynamic balance, which is the ability to stay upright and stable while you're moving. Plus, it helps your reaction time, so you do feel if you do feel yourself falling, you can catch yourself when you stumble.
3: You're gonna be more spatially aware. You're gonna be, you're gonna have more of those little muscles that keep you stabilized. You're gonna have those micro fractures, those tiny little changes in your bone density that your bone then repairs and makes your bones stronger. All of those things happen when dancing. It also, this is just a side note, has nothing to do with this part of it, but dancing performed better than any prescription medication or any activity in lowering depression. So whatever self-consciousness you feel about dancing, get over it. Get out on the dance floor. Yeah. It is fantastic.
2: The experts say just a few minutes of dancing around the house, for example, when you're getting ready or making dinner, can reduce the risk of falling by nearly 40%.
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9: A better life with Dr. Sanjay Gupta.
10: Slowly but surely, AI is seeping its way into every corner of our lives. One area perhaps I didn't expect is diet advice. A new study out of Turkey found that chatbots are recommending to teen boys and girls that they restrict their daily calories to dangerously low levels and eat a balance of nutrients that are kind of out of whack. Remember, teenagers are growing, one pediatrician told us. If they aren't getting enough nutrition, it can really stunt their growth on a number of levels. And in extreme cases, it can lead to significant health consequences. Large language models, LLMs, they are designed to agree with you. So if you're looking to lose weight, they're going to push you pretty hard in that direction. They also sometimes don't know how to tell the difference between good information and bad information. And you know who does? Your doctor. I'm Dr. Sanjay Gupta, helping you live a better life.
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0: 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And you may feel like the office superstar for putting in long hours, but you may be better off leaving at quitting time. Listen to this. This is because the Journal of Occupational Health and Psychology, they say working long hours, it will absolutely increase anxiety, even hostility and guilt. The researchers say for a more well-regulated mood, all their research shows that we need to clock out after 8 hours or less.
1: Intelligence for Your Life.
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